0: in a war of words.
1: I still know I got a job to do, and once you cross that white line, there's 80 minutes in front of you that if you're worrying about all the white noise outside of it, then you probably got your job wrong. So yeah, it's all smoke and mirrors. It's good for the theatrics, and if it puts a few more bums on seats, then I guess it's good for the game too.
0: And pole vaulter Nina Kennedy has been named Australia's flag bearer for the Commonwealth Games opening ceremony. Paralympic swimmer Tim Hodge named the baton bearer. This is Air News Queensland.
2: 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Eligibility is around older homes and lower income households.
3: And the weather for this hour is mostly sunny. Winds southerly, 15 to 20 kilometres an hour, tending southeasterly in the morning, then becoming light in the late afternoon. We're heading for a high of 24, and currently it's just a tad over 21 degrees. To start the second hour of Thursday stuff off, we'll have Rose Tattoo. 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

That was The Cruel Sea with Delivery Man. Previous to that, Joan Armour Trading, Me, Myself, I. And of course, Rose Tattoo started it off, We Can't Be Beaten. 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Move on out. 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Come on. Here we go. 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Simply Red.

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And now, just for fun, Elton John and Kiki D together, Don't Go Breaking My Heart.

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silent streets, and every time I thought I'd got it made, it seemed the taste was not so sweet. So I turned myself to face me, but I've never caught a glimpse of how the others must see the faker. I'm much too fast to take that test.

That was Nirvana, About a Girl. In the middle, David Bowie, Changes. And first up was Elton John and Kiki D, Don't Go Breaking My Heart. We've got Bob Seger now. We've got Tonight. We do have Tonight, folks. It's the Illuminate, right here in Mackay. Outdoor, outside broadcast from 4CRM.

It's true that money can't buy you happiness, but I'd still feel a lot more comfortable crying in the back of a new BMW than I would on a pushbike.

Paul Kelly, from St Kilda to King's Cross. In the middle, Gordon Lightfoot, Sundown. And the first song was from Bob Seger. We've got tonight. We're fast approaching the 11 o'clock news, folks. To take us there, we've got Jimmy Barnes, Many Rivers to Cross, and Jethro Tull, Living in the Past.

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1: Hello there, I'm Sean Bindley. The growing role of AI will be amongst the key issues dominating Labor's national conference. Michael Packey reports.
2: Thousands of Labor members have gathered here in Adelaide for a four-day talk fest to help shape the party's policies in the lead-up to the next federal election. Labor's rank-and-file, union delegates and elected MPs gather every 3 years to thrash out a position on various issues, although in most cases a deal has been reached behind closed doors. Unions are worried about the impact of AI on jobs and are urging Labor to take a stronger stance in the way the technology is rolled out across the economy. The Prime Minister will use his opening speech to talk about the government's economic credentials, claiming cost of living concerns are being addressed. Michael Packey, Adelaide.
1: The US President has threatened to bomb Iranian infrastructure any time there is an attack on a ship in the Strait of Hormuz. Lily Greer has more.
3: Donald Trump has attended the dignified transfer of four US service members killed in action in the Middle East in recent days, saluting the soldiers as their transfer cases were returned to their families draped in the American flag at an airbase in Delaware. The human toll of the American conflict with Iran is in focus as the US president posts fresh threats online, warning Iran against further attacks in the Strait of Hormuz, threatening to target bridges, power plants and infrastructure near the capital Tehran in retaliation if it does. Iran has responded simply by saying its policy is an eye for an eye. In the United States, Lily Greer.
1: Adelaide has been the standout performer in Domain's latest quarterly house price report. It's the only capital city where growth accelerated, surging 4.8%. In contrast, Sydney house prices dropped 3.3%, their largest quarterly decline since 2022. Domain's Dr. Nicola Powell says supply has risen across the nation, but not as fast as in Adelaide.
4: It's only 6% higher compared to this time last year. But the fact that supply is rising tells me that we are starting to see an accumulation of stock, probably a little bit of a pullback in demand. And that, if we continue to see, will be the dynamic that slows down the market.
1: Sydney's Wentworth Park Greyhound track will be bulldozed by the end of the year after racing authorities agreed to an early end of their lease. Demolition of the track and grandstand will clear the way for the site to be converted into public parkland and sports fields. State Public Spaces Minister Paul Scully says the final metropolitan race meet will take place in October, 12 months ahead of schedule.
5: Final greyhound race meeting at Wentworth Park to be held in October this year with the $1 million chase. This will allow us to bring forward works to restore the site to public open space and community sporting fields.
1: And Queensland is marking the six-year countdown for the 2032 Brisbane Olympic and Paralympic Games. Air News' Lee Harrison has the details.
6: Brisbane is being showered in green and gold for the occasion. Landmarks, including the Story Bridge and City Hall, will light up tonight, while commuters can cruise the river in Olympic style with Kanga Cat, inspired by the Australian Olympic team's iconic boxing kangaroo. As for venue planning, it's faced a lot of public scrutiny for the slow process. Seven new facilities are being built. Earthworks have just begun on the multi-billion dollar Brisbane Stadium project.
1: This is Air News. In less than 24 hours, our athletes will be welcomed to Glasgow for the Commonwealth Games opening ceremony. Pole vaulting champion Nina Kennedy says it's a massive honour to be named Australia's flag bearer at the Games. She'll lead the team alongside para swimmer Tim Hodge, who'll carry the King's baton.
7: This team is so strong. Our Commonwealth team is always so strong, and there are so many deserving athletes that this could have gone to, so I feel super lucky, I feel super honoured.
1: Josh Dacos will play for Collingwood in tonight's finals defining game against Adelaide. He missed training earlier this week with an ankle injury. The Crows have swung three changes. Mark Keane amongst those out through illness. Darcy Fogarty has been suspended and Braden Cook has been managed. The Brisbane Broncos NRLW side are out to extend their three-game winning streak when they host the Knights on Saturday. Flying Brisbane star Julie Robinson says they've hit the ground running with a new-look squad.
8: We had a great year last year. Obviously, winning the premiership was really special, but we've got a whole new squad this year, so I feel like we've started from the beginning. We can get excited for the last three games, but I feel like there's still so much more that we can give and do in the game.
1: And Australia's women's water polo team have progressed to the World Cup semi-finals at Sydney Olympic Park. It was a special night for skipper Bronte Halligan, who made her 200th appearance for the Stingers in their 15-14 win over Italy. Halligan says it was incredible to play in the pool where she watched the 2000 Olympics as a four-year-old.
9: It was so, so, so cool to step out onto the pool deck and see all our adoring fans out there, my family and friends, and then to have that group of girls next to me in my 200th game is really special.
1: Australian Independent Radio News.
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11: And it's currently 22.5 degrees here in Mackay, heading for a high of 24. Winds southerly 15 to 20 kilometres an hour, turning southeasterly in the morning, then becoming light in the late afternoon. 10% chance of rain or 90% chance of sunshine. We'll start this hour off with Joe Cocker. You are so beautiful.

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Australian Crawl with Errol. And first up was Carole King, You've Got a Friend. Now it's the Doobie Brothers, Jesus Is Just All Right With Me.

0: 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Oh, it's so nice
1: to be with you. And tomorrow's going to be slightly different. I'll be filling in on the mic for Maxie. Jenny will be answering the phone. And Wendy will be researching the songs that you request. Don't hesitate. Ring up and let us know.

Doobie Brothers started that off with Jesus Is Just All Right With Me, followed by Van Morrison, Crazy Love, and then Bob Marley, Buffalo Soldier. Coming up now is David Lee Roth, Just a Gigolo. That's probably Crazy Love too, isn't it?

That was The Spinners, Working My Way Back to You. Previous to that, Cyndi Lauper, Time After Time, and we started off with David Lee Roth, Just a Gigolo. We're coming up to news time again, folks, the midday news. Directly after the midday news, Cuckoo be in here with her lunchbox. She'll open it up and share what's in there with us. I'll be here again tomorrow between 9 and 12, working the mic for the request show. To take us up to the news, we have Paul McCartney and Wings, Listen to What the Man Said, and then Air Supply, Afternoon Delight.

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1: Hello there, I'm Sean Bindley. Cost of living will dominate the first day of the National Labor Conference in Adelaide. Michael Packey reports.
2: Every 3 years, thousands of Labor members gather to decide key policy issues they'd like the party to adopt in the lead-up to the next election. The four-day event has become highly stage-managed to avoid public brawls over concerns about AI, the push for a gas tax and gambling reform. Today, the Prime Minister will open the conference with a speech about the cost of living crisis, claiming the government is working to address concerns. Anthony Albanese will announce an expansion of the paid prac program, meaning people doing on-the-job training across a further 10 occupations will be eligible for about $338 a week from July next year. Michael Packey, Adelaide.
1: US Energy Secretary Chris Wright and Saudi Energy Minister Prince Abdulaziz bin Salman have signed a 30-year civilian nuclear cooperation agreement on Wednesday, a deal that crucially does not require Saudi Arabia to give up uranium enrichment, breaking with the stricter conditions Washington imposed on the UAE. Democrat Senator Chris Murphy says the agreement would set off a nuclear race in the region, while the Foundation for Defence of Democracies has urged Congress to block the accord during its 90-day review period under the Atomic Energy Act. The deal has also provoked a backlash in Israel, where opposition politicians have warned that enriched nuclear fuel could eventually allow Riyadh to develop nuclear weapons. Kate Fisher has more from Washington.
3: We have had already Democratic lawmakers here in the US denouncing this as a real risk for nuclear proliferation across an already volatile region, saying that this is a terrible policy. One Democratic lawmaker saying that, you know, the whole point, Donald Trump saying that he was attacking Iran to remove their nuclear capacity and then just handing it over to the Saudis. It's also a big concern for Israel, another key part of that region, of course. It's already been denounced there. Fears again of an arms race in the region.
1: Over 100 shareholders, as well as environmental groups, are calling on Macquarie Group to explain backing major new oil and gas projects despite climate commitments. Market forces say despite backing the Paris Agreement climate goals, Macquarie have tripled oil and gas financing in the last 3 years. Analyst Morgan Pickett say they've become one of the most aggressive fossil fuel financiers,
4: including bankrolling Australia's biggest proposed gas fracking development in the Northern Territory's Beetaloo Basin. Macquarie's also helping drive a global LNG boom that is locking the world into catastrophic levels of warming that can't be undone.
1: An Australian professor says an artificial intelligence system didn't go rogue when it hacked a business earlier this month. The company behind ChatGPT, OpenAI, has admitted it lost control of its most advanced models during security testing, but the University of New South Wales's Toby Walsh says it's not as troubling as some might think.
5: It didn't actually itself go rogue and go AWOL. It was just finding stuff on the internet when it was not supposed to be able to access the internet.
1: The Victorian Alcohol and Drug Association is calling on the state's government to decriminalise the personal possession and use of illicit drugs. CEO Chris Christoforou says what they're doing hasn't worked and it's time to change the rules.
6: We have people that are punished for a health issue who clog up our courts, the work of police.
1: This is Air News. Australia's Commonwealth Games team will be led by Nina Kennedy and Tim Hodge at tomorrow morning's opening ceremony. Olympic pole vault champion Kennedy has been named flag bearer, with Paralympic swimmer Hodge to carry the King's baton. It'll be a bittersweet moment for swimmer Sienna Tui, who'd hoped to compete in regional Victoria.
7: Albury's only a couple hours from Geelong, so that would have been really lovely to have my family be able to come see. But, you know, I'm thankful for Glasgow to pick it up.
1: Harry Mackay and Adam Searer will both have to get through Carlton training to be a chance to face the Gold Coast on Saturday. Mackay is coming off a minor meniscus issue, while Searer had hamstring awareness in the loss to Collingwood. Interim coach Josh Fraser says Mackay has been moving well during the week.
8: We've taken the approach where we need to see him train to be able to declare him available for selection, and that's what today represents, and we'll set him up as well as we can to get through.
1: Jeremy Howe returns for Collingwood tonight against Adelaide, with Sam Swadling missing out. The Crows have swung three changes, losing defender Mark Keane through illness. In rugby league, Gold Coast forward Josh Patson admits their defence wasn't up to scratch in last week's narrow win over Manly. He says it's been front of mind as the Titans hunt back-to-back wins when they take on the Dragons on Sunday.
9: We got to kind of put last week on the back burner, and Dragons have been playing some good footy, and I think they're a bit similar to us. They've just been falling short a couple of times. So we've got to respect them and who they are. So we can obviously use that to build into the weekend.
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11: Good afternoon, everyone. Mackay's forecast for today. If you're heading out on those coastal waters, between Bowen and St. Lawrence, you can expect southeasterly winds up to 20 knots with seas to 1.5 metres and a 1 metre easterly swell. Mostly sunny today. Let's hope it stays that way. You're with Cookie and the crew. Let's get right into our music like we do. And kicking us off this afternoon will be Slade with Come On Feel the Noise. Baby, baby.

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Corner of Gordon and Wood Streets. 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How good is that?

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That was Bee Gees with Staying Alive. Next up is Renee Geyer. Next up is Renee Geyer, courtesy of Te Whareta, Heading in the Right Direction. Following that will be L.A.B., we then have Shake and Stevens, A Whiter Shade of Pale, and then Heaven with Lost Lonely Boys. You're with Cookie and the crew.

This is Graeme Connors, you know, the local, who sings and writes about life in Queensland and a lot about Mackay. Okay, but you can hear me all the time on 4CRM.

0: 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Right here on 4CRM Community Radio.
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Alrighty, next up is Maoli with Mercy. Massalia will join us with a Golden Hour Feeling, followed by Adi Jar, their version of Midnight Train to Georgia. That'll take us out for this afternoon. Catch you after the 1 o'clock news. You've been listening to Cookie and the Crew on 4CRM's Lunch Break. Mercy.

I'm Big John Cartwright from Normie Rowe's original Playboys. 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
1: I'm Mark Dransfield. Labor's national conference is underway in Adelaide, with the economy taking centre stage. Federal politics editor Michael Packey.
2: The Prime Minister has delivered the keynote speech here at the Adelaide Convention Centre, where more than 2,000 Labor members have gathered to decide the party's policy platform in the lead-up to the next election. Anthony Albanese says he understands the cost of living pressures facing many Australians, claiming he will deliver a fairer and better future for all.
3: Because Australia can only seize this moment if every Australian can reach for it.
2: Labor members are pushing for a number of issues they'd like resolved, especially around the growing use of AI, a gas tax on energy companies and gambling reform. Michael Packey, Adelaide.
1: The seasonally adjusted unemployment rate has remained steady at 4.4% for June. The Bureau of Statistics says 76,000 more people were employed in June, including 47,000 part-timers. Teachers on strike are rallying in Melbourne, demanding a pay rise. Kiara Parker is there.
4: Tens of thousands of teachers across the state are on strike today, thousands of them here joining a rally in Bourke Street Mall as their pay dispute drags on. Dressed in red and holding signs reading overworked and undervalued, they're marching to state parliament, turning up the heat on the Allan government after almost a year of failed negotiations. The mass walkout comes after teachers, principals and education support staff voted against a 28.3% pay increase over 4 years. They're holding out for a 35% pay hike over 3 years and say an election year is the time to fight for what they deserve. Kiara Parker, Melbourne.
1: The US and Saudi Arabia have signed an agreement that will allow the kingdom to develop a civilian nuclear energy program. However, critics are concerned it could see Saudi Arabia developing a nuclear weapon. The BBC's Frank Gardner reports.
5: It's a 30-year deal worth billions of dollars for US companies. The real controversial element to this is the enrichment side of it. Saudi Arabia is going to be undertaking a 2-year study along with the US into the economic feasibility of enriching that uranium. And of course, the problem with enrichment is that once you go beyond 3.67% and certainly beyond 20% enrichment, you're into dangerous territory.
1: Today marks 6 years until the opening ceremony of the Brisbane 2032 Olympic and Paralympic Games. Georgina Winter has more.
6: The official countdown clock was today unveiled in Brisbane's Queen Street Mall. Olympic leaders gathered to celebrate the milestone whilst acknowledging there's still plenty of work ahead. Brisbane 2032 President Andrew Liveris says organisers are taking a bottoms-up approach to budgeting, insisting they're confident the project remains on track, despite the final sports venue budget yet to be confirmed. Questions remain over the cost to taxpayers if spending exceeds expectations, with organisers describing the budget as an evolving process. Georgina Winter, Brisbane.
1: Checking the Aussie share market, the All Ords is trading up 53 points at 90.58. One Australian dollar is buying 70.15 US cents. This is AIR News. Josh Dacos will play for Collingwood in tonight's finals defining game against Adelaide. He missed training earlier in the week with an ankle injury. Meantime, Hawthorn forward Mitch Lewis has inked a new 4-year deal, keeping him at the club until at least the end of 2030. It comes as they close in on convincing Gold Coast star Ben King to move over to the Hawks this off-season. Rugby League's newest side, the Perth Bears, is being urged to get a wriggle on and sign up some more top-line players ahead of its inaugural NRL season. Sarah Patterson reports.
7: The expansion franchise, which is due to join the NRL next year, is under the microscope over its recruitment, particularly given the PNG Chiefs, who will join the league in 2028, have already landed the signature of Jerome Luai. So far, Perth has signed a few first graders and Super League players, but is yet to land a marquee recruit. With plenty of room still available in its salary cap, league great Phil Gould says while there's no need for Perth to panic just yet, they do need to sign up some quality players. Sarah Patterson, S Sport.
1: Tonight, the Panthers meet the Eels, and pole vaulter Nina Kennedy has been named Australia's flag bearer for the Commonwealth Games opening ceremony. Paralympic swimmer Tim Hodge has been named the baton bearer. Australian Independent Radio News.
8: 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Eligibility is around older homes and lower income households.
9: Good afternoon. Everyone, Mackay's forecast for today. My apologies, I've still got a croaky voice happening. Anyway, if you're heading out on those coastal waters between Bowen and St. Lawrence, you can expect southeasterly winds up to 20 knots with seas to 1.5 metres and a 1 metre easterly swell. Expect a beautiful sunny day today here in tropical Mackay. Alrighty, let's just get into our sounds with Choir Boys, who's going to head us this afternoon and Never Gonna Die. That'll be followed by the Steve Miller Band. We have The Knack with My Sharona, Doug Parkinson and the Southern Star Band, and then the Beatles with Hey Jude. You're with Cookie and the crew.

Don't you just love the Beatles, man? Next up is Queen with Fat Bottom Girls. We have Split Enz, the Little River Band, John Fogerty, and then Lulu, If I Were You. You're with Cookie and the Crew.

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This is Brad Butcher, and you're listening to

0: 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There's heaps of sports to play all across Queensland in winter or summer for families with kids aged 5 to 17. 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Authorised by the Queensland Government, Brisbane.
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Well, that's us for this afternoon, folks. Hope you enjoyed our show. Stay tuned for more awesome sounds on 4CRM. Enjoy the rest of your afternoon and take care. Till next Thursday with Cookie and the crew and Lunch Break.

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1: I'm Mark Dransfield. Federal police say criminal networks are increasingly weaponising AI to steal millions from everyday Australians. Amy Drew explains.
2: Authorities say more than $45 million has already been lost to scammers this year amid a spike in fake investment scams. Criminals are using AI to mimic legitimate platforms and often prey on inexperienced investors. One young Queenslander lost more than $166,000 to a sophisticated cryptocurrency scam targeted through an online ad. Detectives say many victims are not coming forward because they fear judgment from families and the public. Police are urging people to be cautious, stressing if an opportunity seems too good to be true, it likely is. Amy Drew reporting.
1: The Prime Minister has addressed Labor members at the party's national conference in Adelaide with a focus on the economy and the cost of living crisis. Anthony Albanese also announced the expansion of the paid prac program, meaning students doing on-the-job training across another 10 occupations will be eligible for about $338 a week.
3: We will expand paid prac to physio and occupational therapy, clinical psychology, pharmacy and podiatry, speech pathology, audiology, radiography, rehab therapies, and our future paramedics. This is real help with the cost of living for tens of thousands of Australians.
1: Meantime, a group of Queensland mayors has travelled to Melbourne to fight proposed federal disaster funding changes. More from Sean Bindley.
4: The proposal would see the federal government reduce their funding from 64% to just 50%, with each state required to cover the gap. Federal Emergency Management Minister Christy McMahon failed to meet with the group and claims there was consultation with states, councils and territories. But Hinchinbrook Mayor Ramon Jayo says that's not true.
5: The statements that she's come out with previously saying that to make a fairer system, a better system, a quicker system. Yeah, to me, that's all rubbish because at the end of the day, we have a good system. You can't be any fairer. You can't be any quicker. You can't be any faster. You can't be any more transparent.
1: An online retailer is being taken to court over allegations it made false connections to the victims of the Bondi terror attack. Sasha Foote reports.
6: Fair Trading has launched the proceedings against Bondi United, alleging it told customers it would donate a portion of its clothing sales to victims of the shooting. The online retailer is being accused of posting on its website it had a responsibility to act, despite having no found links to victims of the fatal shooting. The website was shut down when Fair Trading began investigating the business for possible deceptive conduct. The commissioner in February issued a public warning to consumers over concerns it could make another website under a new URL. Sasha Foote, Sydney.
1: Overseas now, and Houthi rebels claim to have fired on two Saudi vessels as they enforce their announced blockade in the Red Sea. The Iran-backed group claims a further 10 ships have been forced to retreat. Meantime, Iran says it's hit an oil tanker in the Strait of Hormuz. And in air showbiz, the saxophone player who recorded the Pink Panther theme has died at the age of 94. Plas Johnson won 3 Grammy Awards for the song and was nominated for an Oscar. This is Air News. Broncos prop Ben Tolte is growing in confidence ahead of Saturday's clash with the Cowboys. Tolte's overcome an AC joint issue that threatened to derail his season and says he's pleased with his progress.
7: I know what I'm capable of in attack, just those effort areas and really trying to find consistency throughout and getting through games. My minutes compared to last year picked up, so I've been really happy with how that's been going and it's really chasing a consistent game.
1: In AFL, John Longmire has ruled himself out of both the Carlton and Essendon coaching jobs. The Sydney Premiership winner telling Fox Footy, he's got other priorities.
8: Looked at it seriously, there's no question with that, but I'm really fortunate. I've got to, you know, help start a business up here 18 months ago that I'm really jumping into and enjoying. There's plenty that we've done, but plenty to do. Some great potential in that, some great growth.
1: And Australia's women's water polo team has progressed to the World Cup semi-finals at Sydney Olympic Park. It was a special night for captain Bronte Halligan, who made her 200th appearance for the Stingers in the 15-14 win over Italy. Halligan says it was incredible to play in the pool where she watched the 2000 Olympics as a 4-year-old.
9: It was so cool to step out onto the pool deck and see all our adoring fans out there, my family and friends, and then to have that group of girls next to me in my 200th game is really special.
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11: Today's weather, we've got just below 23 degrees. We're looking at a maximum of 24, mostly sunny, light winds, and a 5% chance of rain, minimum of 12 degrees. Thanks to Cookie for some wonderful music. A special shout out to all the mums listening. My mum is, and she has requested Patsy Cline, I Fall to Pieces, released in 1961. It peaked at 13. Let's have a listen to Patsy.

Does anybody know who Stevie Wonder was talking about with Sir Duke? Was that some English surprise person or what? Anyway, we're going to go into we had Margaret Aldridge with number one, Remember When We Danced the Night Away. It's 17 minutes to two, and we're going to kick off with Sky Pilot.

Songs will finish, gigs will end, and bands will break up. But you'll never forget the 45s that touched your heart and soul. 45 RPM. Songs too good to forget.

previously that we had Jane with Bev Bandback at the Ladies, and we had Sky Pilot with Eric Burton and the Animals, and Dear Enemy with Good Life. Coming up, we've got Into the Summertime with the Mixtures, and a bit of a shout out to all the girls out in Northern Beaches Post Office.

That's Huey Lewis in the news, The Power of Love. We're going to come up with Come On Eileen, Dexy's Midnight Runner. What a great old song that was. Where were you when you first heard that? That's fantastic. And

You've been listening to Careless Whispers by George Michael. Oh, sorry, Crime of the Century by Supertramp. We've got Careless Whispers by George Michael coming up. It is the school time with the zones. We've got to be a little bit careful with them or else we could get a ticket to ride. And we're going to end up with Eagle Rock, Daddy Cool.

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1: I'm Mark Dransfield. A drop in house prices across capital cities is being blamed on reduced confidence, interest rate hikes and affordability pressures. Domain data for the June quarter shows Melbourne recorded the steepest decline in nearly 4 years. However, in Adelaide, prices rose 4.8% to a record $1.125 million, the strongest quarterly increase of any capital. Chief of Economics and Research Dr. Nicola Powell says units were largely unaffected by the downturn.
2: But what we did see is a nudge downwards of unit prices across most of our capital cities, but I think it's the affordability edge that makes them much more attractive, much more accessible to a broader buyer group.
1: The Prime Minister has opened the National Labor Conference. More than 2,000 members have gathered in Adelaide to debate the party's policy platform over the next 4 days. Anthony Albanese admits some Australians are doing it tough, but claims he's addressing economic issues. He says the country's punching above its weight in a challenging global environment.
3: The work all of us must take from this conference to the country that we love, bringing aspiration in reach of all Australians, creating opportunity for all Australians, delivering real change for all Australians.
1: A man wanted in connection with the 1999 death of a man in a Sydney nightclub will not be extradited from Greece. James Dalamangas was wanted in relation to the death of George Giannopoulos. Greek media is reporting an appeals court has ruled Australia's request did not meet the legal requirements for extradition. Tens of thousands of teachers in Victoria have walked out of classrooms today to strike as their pay dispute drags on. Thousands have rallied in the city, marching on state parliament after almost a year of failed negotiations. Drivers in New South Wales are being assured there is no plan to replace the human review of mobile phone and seatbelt camera images with AI. The technology is currently used to scan images, but new tender documents sparked suggestions that officials are planning to expand its use. Transport boss Josh Murray says they're just updating their systems.
4: All camera-related fines, though, are double-checked by a real person after they're detected and before they proceed to an infringement notice. And that system works well. There is no plan to change it.
1: Work crews have begun the delicate operation to paint over the giant Pam the Bird graffiti on Melbourne's Balti Bridge. Peter Munro at Transurban says it'll be a painstaking operation over the next 3 days.
5: We actually have to paint over it because one of the most important things with this job, it's not the easiest and most straightforward job, and it's not something you do every day, like going out and painting your house. The reason we're painting over it is we want to make sure we're very protective of the Yarra River below. We'll be sending crews up today, up the 140-metre pylon, and they'll be coming down on ropes to begin the job of painting over.
1: And the World Health Organization says the number of fatalities from the current Ebola outbreak in the Democratic Republic of Congo and Uganda has climbed above 1,000, including at least 189 children. Around 2,500 cases have been recorded since the disease was first detected in May. The WHO says apart from the fatalities, the deadly outbreak is leaving fear and trauma amongst those affected. This is AIR News. St Kilda star Max King is set to return to the senior side after nearly 2 years out due to injury. The Saints play North Melbourne on Sunday. St Kilda coach Ross Lyon says at 202 centimetres and 102 kilos, he'll be a huge boost for the side.
6: Well, there's the smallest team in the AFL last week on average height in the whole competition, so Max is going to help. He's a big man. You know, the ability to get the ball to ground, we're the most intercepted team against in the air over the last 4 or 5 weeks, and it's been a challenge, so that will help.
1: Tonight, the Crows host the Pies. Round 21 NRL action kicks off tonight with the Eels hosting the Panthers. Penrith will be without fullback Dylan Edwards, who's ruled out with a head gash suffered in last weekend's loss to Brisbane. And new Wallabies coach Les Kiss has unveiled his first test squad for the upcoming series against Japan. Lachlan Gray has details.
7: The Kiss era may be over at Queensland, but there's a distinct Reds flavour to his first national side. Uncapped centre Isaac Henry has been called into the 34-man Wallabies squad as cover for the injured Len Ikitau. Reds trio Hunter Paisami, Carter Gordon and Jos Nasser also named after missing last week's win over Italy, but the headline act is Lukan Salakai-Lotto, once overlooked by former coach Joe Schmidt, now back in Wallabies gold. Harry Wilson retains the captaincy ahead of the two-test Japan series that will see Australia face a familiar foe in Eddie Jones.
1: Lachlan Gray reporting, Australian Independent Radio News.
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9: Currently today, we've got we're just currently sitting below, just below 22 degrees. Weather's looking at a maximum of minus with 24 degrees for tomorrow. Mostly sunny, light winds. We've got a 5% chance of rain and a minimum of 12 degrees. Don't forget the school zone at 40 kilometres an hour. And allow me to introduce myself. My name's Chriso from Chriso's Purple Patch. I'd like to put an extension out to Mitchell, who used to be on at this time, and he's gone Fridays now from 2 till 4. And we've just been listening to Make Me Smile by Steve Harley and Cotney Rebel, and we're going to be listening to Watching the Detectives by Elvis Costello.

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You've been listening. You've just been listening to "Shutting Down My Town" by Jimmy Barnes. And next up, we're going to be listening to "Take Me Home, Country Roads" by John Denver. And a bit of a shout out for everybody that's having a birthday today. In my particular case, I'm going to give a shout out to Peter and his family. I hope they're looking after you. And he's requested John Denver, "Country Road." Let's get the music doing the talking. Here's John.

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We've been listening to Coral Bay Sayer. You're moving out today and I'll be moving out in about 30 minutes to let the next person in. If You Want My Love by Cheap Trick was another great song of the past. And we're going to bring up next Yesterday's Hero by John Paul Young. And if everyone can remember when that first came back out in 1975 on the album Hero, and it made me feel like $1 million.

We had Alana Morissette with Unsent. We had a great old rocker, Downtown Strutters Ball by the Ted Mullery Gang. And next up, we're going to have Stealing by a very, very good band, Uriah Heep.

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First up, we had Uriah Heep with "The Shrill Is Gone" by B.B. King. And before that, we had Uriah Heep, "Stealing." What a great album that was, from 1973, "Sweet Freedom." And next up, we're going to have Phil Collins, "Don't Lose My Number." And I want to thank you. We've had a great afternoon of great rock and roll and good music. And I'll see you next Thursday at the same time.

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1: I'm Mark Dransfield. The Prime Minister has railed against One Nation and its leader Pauline Hanson without mentioning either by name. Anthony Albanese's used his speech to the National Labor Conference in Adelaide to blast Conservative politics. Latest polling shows One Nation's primary vote is equal to that of Labor at 30%. Mr Albanese says being a party of grievance without any solutions doesn't work.
2: And while you can go a long way in politics for a long time by raging against the system that you're a part of without a plan to fix it, that doesn't build anything. It doesn't change anything.
1: The seasonally adjusted unemployment rate has remained steady at 4.4% for June. The Bureau of Statistics says 76,000 more people were employed in June, including 47,000 part-timers. Fair Trading in New South Wales is taking an online business to court over claims it engaged in unconscionable conduct in the aftermath of the Bondi terror attack. Bondi United is being accused of falsely claiming a share of its clothing sales would go to victims of the shooting. The website was taken down once it became aware of the investigation into possible profiteering. Fair Trading's Andrew Fluro says it will be alleged the store was in breach of consumer law.
3: We also allege that Bondi United misled consumers by claiming its founder had a personal connection to Bondi shooting victims when we say they didn't have that connection.
1: A busload of locals from the WA town of Llansillen have made their voices heard in the Perth CBD, calling for help to save their town from coastal erosion. Chelsea Bowden reports.
4: What do we want?
5: Around 100 Llansillen locals have made the two-hour trip down to Perth, where they're rallying and sharing stories, highlighting the impact coastal erosion is having on their beachside town. More than 50 metres of sand has eroded over the past 12 months, leaving the local pub just metres from the ocean. Locals hope today's rally will show people how dire the situation is in Llansillen and put pressure on the state government to act. A representative group will meet with Planning and Lands Minister John Kerry in Perth later today. Chelsea Bowden, Forest Place.
1: Overseas now, and US President Donald Trump has threatened to bomb Iranian infrastructure any time there's an attack on a ship in the Strait of Hormuz. Nine's US correspondent Lily Greer has more.
6: Donald Trump has attended the dignified transfer of four US service members killed in action in the Middle East in recent days, saluting the soldiers as their transfer cases were returned to their families draped in the American flag at an airbase in Delaware. The human toll of the American conflict with Iran is in focus as the US president posts fresh threats online, warning Iran against further attacks in the Strait of Hormuz, threatening to target bridges, power plants and infrastructure near the capital Tehran in retaliation if it does. Iran has responded simply by saying its policy is an eye for an eye. In the United States, Lily Greer.
1: And a breakthrough material magnetically removing small plastics and some cancer-causing chemicals has been developed by Australian researchers. The material uses magnetic separation technology to remove the pollutants in wastewater. This is Air News. West Tigers coach Benji Marshall believes they need to get out of their own heads to bounce back from last week's 32-0 drubbing against the Bulldogs. They'll face the Raiders in the nation's capital on Saturday afternoon. Marshall says he's doing everything he can to keep spirits high after a tough few weeks.
7: Constantly, I'm always thinking about what does the team need from me every day and what version of me do they need, and they need me at my best every day, and myself, so I think that's really important.
1: Turning to AFL, and Mitch Lewis has turned his back on free agency, signing a four-year extension with the Hawks. Several clubs were chasing the 27-year-old forward, but coach Sam Mitchell says he was under the impression Lewis really wanted to stay.
8: We wanted to keep him, and these things take some time, particularly with someone who hasn't played a lot of footy. I think rightly at the start of the year, he said, I want to prove that I can play to myself, to the football club, to the football world. I want to prove I can play a full season and stay healthy. And to his credit, he's done that. And
1: Sam Constance has been named in a Cricket Australia 11 to play Bangladesh in a three-day tour match in Darwin next month. And Australia's opened its campaign at the Women's Baseball World Cup with a 13-2 extra innings victory over Mexico. The Aussies scored 11 runs in the tie-breaking eighth inning. Australian Independent Radio News.
4: 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Eligibility is around older homes and lower income households.
9: This is the 4CRM local weather for this Thursday. It's mostly sunny with light winds. The overnight minimum is expected to be 12. The maximum tomorrow, 24 degrees. Sunset is at 19 minutes to 6. Good afternoon. You're listening to 4CRM. My name's Paul. It's great to be with you on this Thursday afternoon. Let's start this hour with Don Henley and the Boys of Summer.

0: 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There's heaps of sports to play all across Queensland in winter or summer for families with kids aged 5 to 17. Search Play On. 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

A number one back in the mid-70s for Skyhooks and the fifth highest selling single of 1975. That was Horror Movie. Then before that, we had Zoot with Eleanor Rigby. Coming up next, we've got T-Rex with Get It On, Bang A Gong.

Sade with Your Lover's King, then before that Natalie Cole and This Will Be. News, sport and local weather is coming up at 5 p.m. and then I'll be back with more great music. But right now here's George Benson with Give Me the Night.

Wood Street comes alive as Delhi Bay Illuminate lights up Mackay, and Community Radio 4CRM will be broadcasting live from the heart of it all. 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
1: Hello there, I'm Terry Daniel. Labor's National Conference is underway in Adelaide, with the economy taking centre stage on day one. Michael Packey is there.
2: The Prime Minister has delivered the keynote speech here at the Adelaide Convention Centre, where more than 2,000 Labor members have gathered to decide the party's policy platform in the lead-up to the next election. Anthony Albanese says he understands the cost of living pressures facing many Australians, claiming he will deliver a fairer and better future for all.
3: Because Australia can only seize this moment if every Australian can reach for it.
2: Labor members are pushing for a number of issues they'd like resolved, especially around the growing use of AI, a gas tax on energy companies and gambling reform. The conference, which takes place every 3 years, will run over the next 4 days.
1: Origin Energy has confirmed a data security incident after a hacker claimed to have accessed information belonging to around 2 million customers. In a statement to the ASX, the energy giant says it's working to understand the total number of impacted customers, and any who have been affected will be contacted. Origin also says the data may include incomplete credit card or bank account information. Tens of thousands of teachers across Victoria went on strike to turn up the heat on the Allan government to end their pay dispute. Kira Parker reports.
4: Thousands of teachers dressed in red and holding signs saying overworked and undervalued have rallied in the city, marching to State Parliament to send a message directly to the Premier. After almost a year of failed negotiations, teachers say they won't back down as they fight for better pay and conditions. The mass walkout comes after the latest offer, a 28.3% pay increase over 4 years, was rejected. They're holding out for a 35% pay hike over 3 years.
5: Treat us fairly. We do valuable work. We all deserve better.
4: The education union isn't ruling out further strike action if their demands aren't met.
6: We are standing united and we are union powerful.
4: Kiara Parker, Melbourne.
1: With 6 years to go until the 2032 Olympic Games, committee leaders have gathered in Brisbane CBD to mark the milestone. Georgina Winter reports.
7: Leaders lowered the curtain on a brand new countdown clock in Queen Street Mall. Seven new facilities will be built. So far, only one major venue contract has been awarded. Grand plans for the National Aquatic Centre have been revealed, though specific details are still being finalised, and the proposed rowing venue in Rockhampton remains under review. However, Brisbane 2032 President Andrew Liveris assures venue construction will be finished well ahead of the deadline.
8: 5 years out is ideal. I'm very confident that the contingencies are built in to allow that to happen for all events.
7: Meanwhile, Lord Mayor Adrian Schrinner says the upgraded infrastructure, from elite sporting facilities to fresh parks, will benefit locals in the long run. Georgina Winter, Brisbane.
1: The Australian economy has added just over 76,000 jobs over the past month, but most are part-time. Latest data shows a slight increase in the overall unemployment rate to 4.4% in June. This is because more people are in the market actively looking for work, confident they'll land some sort of job. This is Air News. Adelaide faces Collingwood in a blockbuster AFL game at Adelaide Oval tonight. The Crows have made three changes to their side. Darcy Fogarty is suspended. Mark Keane is sick while Braden Cook is being managed. Taylor Walker, Nick Murray and Finbar Maley are in. It'll be Ben Key's 150th game, while Jordan Dugowie plays his 200th game for Collingwood. In other AFL news, West Coast Eagles coach Andrew McWalter says the signing of ruckman Bailey Williams is a great result for the club after a career-best season so far. Williams inked a six-year deal earlier this week, keeping him at the club until 2032. McWalter says they've seen a clear jump to the next level and expect it to continue going forward.
9: It's a great result for our footy club, Bailey to commit. You know, you look across the league and rucks, when they really get into their best form, it's about 25 and onwards. We have great belief that Bailey's now entering the best period of his football career. I think he's made great growth this year.
1: The West Coast Eagles face Fremantle Dockers in Western Derby number 63. That's at the Perth Stadium tomorrow night. In NRL news, the PNG Chiefs are setting their sights on Cam Munster. There's reports the Storm have given the star playmaker permission to speak with the new NRL franchise. Munster's current deal with Melbourne runs until the end of 2027. And round 21 of the NRL action kicks off tonight with the Parramatta Eels hosting the Penrith Panthers. Penrith will be without fullback Dylan Edwards, who's ruled out with a head gash suffered in last weekend's loss to the Broncos. Australian Independent Radio News.
10: 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Call us on 0412 112 812 regarding the subsidised Queensland Government Housing Resilience Program funding for cyclone roller shutters. Eligibility is around older homes and lower income households.
11: This is the 4CRM local weather for this Thursday. It's mostly sunny with light winds. The overnight minimum is expected to be 12. The maximum tomorrow, 24 degrees. Sunset is at 19 minutes to 6. Good afternoon. This is Community Radio Mackay 4CRM. My name's Paul. It's great to be with you. Let's start this hour with Santana and Michelle Branch. This is The Game of Love.

Billy Ocean with Caribbean Queen, then before that, Queen with Somebody to Love. Up next, we've got a song that I can relate to, and perhaps you can as well. Here is Genesis with I Can't Dance.

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Kadaka there for you on this Thursday afternoon. AC/DC, you shook me all night long. Then before that, Jimmy Barnes with Signed, Sealed, Delivered, I'm Yours. Let's keep the rock going now. Here's Kiss and I Was Made for Loving You.

Transvision Vamp with Baby I Don't Care, then before that ZZ Top and Sharp Dressed Man. Thanks a lot for listening to 4CRM on this Thursday afternoon. News, sport and local weather is coming up at 6, and then more great music will follow after that. I'll leave you with this song from Guns N' Roses. This is Sweet Child of Mine. See you later, guys. Take care.

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1: Hello there, I'm Terry Daniel. Energy provider Origin has now confirmed it has been caught up in a data security incident. Jefferson Shaw reports.
2: Origin Energy said yesterday it was investigating a potential data breach after a hacker had claimed to access information from around 2 million customers. In a statement to the ASX, the energy giant has now confirmed the unauthorised access. It's working to understand the total number of impacted customers, saying anyone who had been affected will be contacted. Origin is warning the data may include incomplete credit card or bank account information, as well as names, addresses and contact information. Jefferson Shaw reporting.
1: Federal opposition leader Angus Taylor has made a lightning trip to Adelaide, where Labor is holding its national conference. More than 2,000 Labor members have gathered to debate and settle on policy positions. Mr. Taylor claims some of what is being suggested will make life even harder for businesses. He's visited the Adelaide Central Market, where he spoke to small food stallholders about their concerns.
3: And I'm out and about talking to small business people here in Adelaide, talking to people across this great city. While I'm out talking to these people, we know that just not far away from here, the Labor Party is having its conference, and the Labor Party is talking to itself.
1: Unions hope a newly announced Fair Work Court will be up and running next year. Mark Dransfield has the details.
4: The dedicated Workplace Relations Court will be made up of specialist judges with relevant experience and will work alongside the Fair Work Commission to speed up dispute resolution. The Prime Minister says consultation on its design will begin this year. ACTU Secretary Sally McManus says workers have been waiting for this since the Industrial Relations Court was abolished in 1997.
5: We'd like to see it set up next year, you know, or as soon as possible, but we want to aim for next year because once you work out those details, there should be no reason why this isn't fast-tracked.
1: In air consumer news, one in five Australians are skipping hygiene essentials to make ends meet. The Good 360 report found young people are most at risk, with more than half experiencing hygiene poverty at some point. Spokesperson Alison Covington says they're doing without a number of common items.
6: Body wash, toothpaste and toothbrush, it's an everyday essential that most Australians need access to and many of us take for granted. And what that means is that in terms of mental health is reduced because they don't have access, and that affects their ability to attend school, education and just everyday social events.
1: A reptile park in New South Wales has marked a major milestone in its production of life-saving anti-venom. Australian Reptile Park has recorded its earliest funnel web spider egg sac for the season. Spider keeper Emma Teeny says the sac will give the park up to 200 spiderlings to raise over the next 4 to 5 years.
7: But when we have them mature into a male, they go into our anti-venom program, and that's where we will collect the venom, and then the venom is sent off to create that life-saving anti-venom.
1: Finally, to the Australian share market, the All Ords has closed up 13 points at 90.18, and one Australian dollar was buying 70 US cents. This is Air News. NRL and the struggling Manly Sea Eagles are vowing to honour their past players with a victory over the Cronulla Sharks on Sunday. This weekend is Golden Eagles round, with Manly celebrating its 80th anniversary. Centre Ruben Garrick says the current players are out to make their old boys proud.
8: We're going to go out there and give it our absolute all and put on a massive performance for the boys who, I guess, have been before us and show them a little bit of that Manly passion that we sort of lacked the last few weeks.
1: Round 21 of the NRL kicks off tonight, with the Parramatta Eels hosting the Penrith Panthers. Meantime, there are reports Melbourne captain Cameron Munster has been granted permission from the Storm to speak with the PNG Chiefs. He's contracted with Melbourne until the end of 2027. In AFL news, Brisbane Lions coach Chris Fagan is yet to decide if Oscar Allen will be elevated to the starting side for Sunday's match against Port Adelaide. He returned through the reserves last week after 12 weeks out with a foot injury. Fagan says he'll know in a week or two whether three tall forwards will complement the thriving squad.
9: We're not under any time pressure at the moment, even though I know we're getting close to the finals. There's still, five games. So you've got a little bit of time up our sleeve.
1: And the AFL action is at Adelaide Oval tonight. The Crows are playing Collingwood in the Round 20 opener. Tex Walker is set to kick his 700th goal. St Kilda's Max King is set to play his first AFL game since 2024 as the side prepares to take on North Melbourne on Sunday at Marvel Stadium. And today marks exactly 6 years until the Brisbane 2032 Olympic Games. Australian Independent Radio News.
10: 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Eligibility is around older homes and lower income households.
11: The coastal waters tomorrow between Bowen and St Lawrence. They have forecast southeasterly winds between 15 and 20 knots. Seas around 1 metre with an easterly swell below 1 metre. And for Mackay tomorrow, a fine sunny day with a maximum of 24 degrees. Looking at cooling down to 12 degrees tomorrow morning, winter time. Now, normally Gazza would be in with Guest of the Year, but he is down. We're doing an OB with the Illuminate tonight down in Moss on Wood. So hopefully I will be able to cross over to everybody over there and we should be able to pick up some tunes that they're playing and they'll be doing interviews and live chatting with everybody. I'll see if we can cross over now.

Well, a very good evening to you, ladies and gentlemen, and welcome to 4CRM broadcasting live from right here in Wood Street in sunny downtown Mackay. And it is a celebration tonight as we get underway with Delhi Bay Illuminate. It's going to be an absolutely amazing few nights of some fantastic light shows all over the Mackay CBD. We're going to tell you a little bit about that tonight. We're going to talk to a few people who are out and about and looking around, and we'll try and get some of the organisers of the Festival of Arts, the Mackay Festival of Arts. It's been a wonderful, wonderful few weeks of activities and events, and we've still got more to go, including the Delhi Bay Illuminate for 2026, which is underway this very evening. Make sure you do come down to Wood Street. There's a couple of installations in Wood Street, and we'll tell you about those later. But if you're in Wood Street, make sure you come by and say g'day to us. You'll find us broadcasting live on the footpath of Wood Street, just a door or so down from Moss on Wood. And Moss on Wood very kindly have let us jump in here and broadcast live. And we'll talk to somebody about Moss on Wood, and we'll tell you about what they're up to as well. Lots happening, and of course lots of music all around the nighttime, the lights, the moonlight. It's all happening. So we're going to get into some music for you right now. And we've got Starbuck lined up with Moonlight Feels Right. Good evening to you.

0: That's Leo Sayer moonlighting, and we're doing a bit of moonlighting ourselves here on the footpath of Wood Street as we broadcast live on 4CRM as we celebrate Delhi Bay Illuminate 2026. And sitting right beside me is Bill. G'day, Bill.
1: Good evening, Brenton. Good evening. It's great to be here in Wood Street, and there's a lot of work's gone into this festival, and come down and say hello, and come and say hello to the 4CRM. That's us, Brent.
0: That is.
1: And Tim's here helping us as well. We're right outside Moss on Wood.
0: We are.
1: And, we're going to be here till about 9 o'clock.
0: That's right.
1: So playing excellent music. All the technology, all the buttons. I'm going to try not to hit something
0: and make a mess of it.
1: Don't touch
0: the red one. Don't touch the red one. We're going to be talking a little bit about some of the installations that are around Mackay tonight and right the way through until Sunday night as part of Delhi Bay Illuminate for 2026. We're excited to be here. We're pleased to be here. And if you are coming into town to have a look around at the lights and the displays that are on, make sure you do come by and say g'day to us. We're going to play lots of music that's about lights and moonlight and all sorts of lights. We've even got the Paradise by the Dashboard Lights. This is Meatloaf on 4CRM.

0: Yeah, sorry. Try that microphone and it might even work. Hello, you are listening to 4CRM as we broadcast live from Wood Street as we celebrate Delhi Bay Illuminate for 2026. Now, we're sitting in Wood Street right next to one of the installations. We'll tell you a little bit about that installation very shortly, but there's also some other great installations in Wood Street at the Pioneer Shire Council building at number 1 Wood Street. The artwork is called Eternal Bloom, and the artist there is Donna Marie Robinson. And also in the Wood Street Park, which is at number 5 Wood Street, there's one called Nightwalkers, and that's one of 8 art installations by artists Amigo and Amigo. So there's a couple in Wood Street, then you wander up near, just near Moss on Wood, and we have another one. We'll tell you about that in a little while. Bill, you found somebody to talk to.
1: I have, Brenton. So, okay, so what's your name?
2: My name's Justin.
1: And how old are you, Justin?
2: 10 years old.
1: You're 10, and what school do you go to, mate?
2: Mackay North.
1: Mackay North. And what have you been doing here this evening with your mum and your brother?
2: So we're just trying to look around. We've seen some of the paintings on the walls and stuff. We saw this video clip with all these flowers and butterflies.
1: And there was some interesting stuff?
2: Yeah.
1: Yeah, are you going to be a radio broadcaster when you're a bit older?
2: Thinking about it.
1: Yeah, thinking about it. I think you'd be very good. So thank you very much indeed, Justin.
0: And we'll continue to chat to people. Some of the people wandered around. There's quite a few people out and about enjoying what is a beautiful evening in Mackay. The temperature is absolutely amazing. So if you're thinking about coming out and having a look at Illuminate, Delhi Bay Illuminate for 2026, make sure you do it. It's, as I said, a beautiful evening to be wandering around. As I was coming past the council building earlier on this afternoon, there were some giant whales on the grass just outside the Mech. So I'm really looking forward to getting up there a bit later on and having a look and see them under lights. But there's so many installations around. They are stretching from down the Blue Water Lagoon area where the festival hub is happening, all around the streets of the CBD and also on the lawns of the council precinct as well. But lots and lots of things happening, lots of things to see. If you're coming down Wood Street, please come and say g'day and we'd love to have a chat. It is your community radio station, 4CRM, broadcasting live from the Delhi Bay Illuminate 2026. Hope you're enjoying the music that we're playing for you too.

0: Great little number there from Gotcha in Your Light, which is a great segue as we're at the Wood Street Illuminate, in fact the Mackay Illuminate, with Dali Bey, big backers of this event. Now, I've got a young gentleman here. What's your name?
1: Chester.
0: And what age are you, Chester?
1: 7.
0: You're 7? I used to be 7 when I was a kid. I was. What school do you go to?
1: North Mackay.
0: You go to North Mackay. And who's here with you tonight?
1: My grandma.
0: And?
1: My brother.
0: Brother Justin. Yeah.
1: Mm-hmm.
0: Yeah. And do you think you could be a radio announcer when you grow up?
1: Probably.
0: Yeah, I think you'd probably be better than I am. Well done, Chester. Thank you very much. And we're going to play another tune, which is going to be Grease Lightning and John Travolta.
2: Well, this car is automatic. It's systematic. It's hydromatic. Why, it's a greased lightning!

0: Yeah, dancing in the moonlight. There's lots of dancing in the moonlight that's happening around here in Wood Street right at this very minute as we are here broadcasting live on 4CRM as we celebrate Delhi Bay Illuminate 2026. We're talking about dancing in the moonlight. Bill, you found yourself an actual dancer dancing in the moonlight.
1: I've never had the privilege of interviewing a jellyfish, Bill, before. Are you a jellyfish?
2: Yes, well, yes. I'm the jellyfish handler. So, and this is my beautiful jellyfish, Jelly.
1: Jelly. Yes. He must have sat up all night thinking of a name for it. Jelly.
2: Took us a while.
1: And what's your name?
2: My name's Ambrose.
1: Ambrose. What's happening this evening here in Wood Street?
2: I work for Sparkle Society, and we've flown all the way in from Brisbane to join the Delhi Bay Illuminate Festival. So we're here spreading, you know, there's lots of light installations, and then we're also a bit of a moving light installation as well with our stunning jellyfish.
1: What can you tell us about the Sparkle Society?
2: Oh, well, we do performances all over Australia. You know, lots of circus, hula hoops, as you can see here.
1: Yep.
2: And puppetry for kids and adults of all ages. As long as you're a kid at heart, you'll like what we do.
1: that's Brenton and me. We're kids at heart, aren't we, Brenton?
0: We absolutely are, and we love jellyfish and sparkly things.
2: Ambrose. Well, you can find us here every evening this week, Thursday, Friday, Saturday, Sunday nights.
1: Excellent.
2: Come find us on Wood Street, Gordon Street. We'll be around. Please come say hello, and our jellyfish would love to meet you.
1: Well done. Stay warm, Ambrose.
2: We will.
0: And enjoy the rest of Delhi Bay Illuminate. It's a great festival indeed. You are listening to 4CRM as we broadcast live. What will we be talking to next, Bill? I just don't believe that you found a jellyfish to talk to. We're back to the music and the Starland Vocal Band.

0: You are listening to 4CRM as we broadcast live from Wood Street. We're celebrating Delhi Bay Illuminate for 2026. It's really pumping down here tonight. We've got lots of people walking around and enjoying... Hello! Walking around and enjoying Illuminate and checking out all of the wonderful, wonderful light installations that are all over town. Bill, we've got a map now. We can even see where the lighting installations are.
1: So the yellow line that I can see certainly involves Wood Street and down to Gordon Street, along to the Mackay Regional Council building. They've got all sorts of lights down there. And it goes down to River Street and I think along to Canelands, doesn't it?
0: That's
1: as well?
0: Right.
1: So come into town, look for us here in Wood Street, come and say hello. But you'll, as you travel around on foot or even in your car, there'll be plenty to see.
0: And each of the installations, there's some lovely, lovely friends of the MEC who will be able to give you one of these beautiful maps and some information about what other activities are still to come in the festival. Don't forget, Delhi Bay Illuminate runs through until Sunday evening, so you don't have to come down tonight and check it out. But if you do, make sure you come past and say good day. Back to the music now here on 4CRM, and this one from Doc Neeson. It's called Walking in the Rain. You don't have to worry about that tonight.

0: and I'll write your name.
1: Taylor Swift there with Blank Space. Are you a Swiftie? Oh, I like Taylor Swift. And before that, we had Doc Nason, Walking in the Rain. It is 7 o'clock on Thursday night, and if you've just turned on to listen to Scotch on the Rocks, your chances of listening to any bagpipes tonight are zero. We've put Scotch on the Rocks on recess for 1 week. We're down here in Wood Street with the Illuminati, backed by the Dalley Bay people. Good on you guys for doing that. And there's quite a few people wandering around looking at the various lights and shows. Goes all the way down Wood Street to the old Pioneer Shire building and out along Gordon Street to the Mackay Regional Council building and the rocks there and the art gallery and also into Canelands. And we're with you here until about 9 o'clock tonight. Mike Curb Congregation Burning Bridges.

Don't play your rock and roll to me. That is Smokey. You are listening to 4CRM as we broadcast live from Wood Street as part of the Delhi Bay Illuminate for 2026. We're sitting next to Moss on Wood, and also next to us is one of the Delhi Bay Illuminate installations. It's an artwork that's been done by Eliza Kroger, and it's titled Phone Fog. Now, what the artwork is all about is a stop-motion short film inspired by Eliza's observation of how her generation are almost oblivious to the real world because of how distracted they are by their online world. With her phone fog story, Eliza hopes to awaken the world to the silent power of screen addiction. It's a really interesting installation. It's a projection onto a screen in a window here of one of the shops. So it's really worth seeing. When you're in Wood Street, make sure you do come and have a look next to Moss on Wood. The artist, Eliza, she was born in Saskatoon, Canada, and moved to Mackay in 2015. She's always loved art and creating in a whole bunch of different mediums, recently moving into the stop-motion animation. And she's done a great job on this one. So just one of the many, many installations that are around Mackay this very evening, and they go right the way through until Sunday evening. So if you are looking for a couple of hours of great entertainment, you'll be able to do that here in Mackay over the next couple of nights and enjoy Delhi Bay Illuminate. All right, we're going to get back into the music with the Simple Minds.

promised you a miracle there from Simple Minds. I can identify with Simple Minds, I can tell you that much. With Smokey before that, Don't Play Your Rock and Roll to Me. Well, that's exactly what we are doing here at Wood Street. We're doing Community Radio Mackay, 4CRM. We're doing an outside broadcast as part of the Illuminate initiative, supported by Dalley Bay and supported also by the Mackay Regional Council. Good on you guys. And, of course, Scotch on the Rocks not on tonight. I've had a text from Jim and Caroline in West Mackay wondering what's happened to the Scotch on the Rocks. And as I said before, your chances of hearing any bagpipes tonight are zero. We're here till 9 o'clock playing all sorts of other music. And what's up next? Shannon Knoll, What About Me?

Yeah, that's what I like too in the summertime. That is Thirsty Merc right here on 4CRM as we broadcast live as part of Delhi Bay Illuminate for 2026. An absolutely wonderful evening, a beautiful evening in Mackay, and lots of people out and about enjoying the Delhi Bay Illuminate experience. I just want to say thank you to Moss on Wood too for allowing us to plug into their power, and they're powering us here this evening as we do our broadcast live from the footpath just next to Moss on Wood. If you're coming down to Wood Street, make sure you come along and say g'day. And the Moss on Wood have got lots of things happening, some wonderful food on the menu. They've got a great special at the moment, and so they've got some wonderful specials. But they also have their Mega Draw on a Thursday evening as well. The 8 p.m. Mega Draw, the Star Mega Draw, somebody could win $10,000, so that's worth checking out. So if you are around enjoying your evening, go and check it out, and you might even take home a little bit of cash. That would be all right too. We are enjoying our time here in Wood Street as we broadcast live, and we'll tell you a little bit more about some of the things you can do and see as part of Delhi Bay Illuminate. We'll get back to the music right now though with Mental as Anything, and like us, they're living it up.

0: Lady with a good Irish name there, O'Shea. Bad day good. No Scotch on the rocks this evening because we're broadcasting out of Wood Street as part of the Illuminate Festival. And people are wandering around the street. There are cars going around looking at the various lights. And Brenton, you're going to talk to Bronwyn. Yes, so you're alive.
1: Yeah, thanks very much, Bill. We've just seen Bronwyn, who is wandering around Wood Street, having a wonderful time, we expect. Bronwyn, you're out for Illuminate tonight?
2: Yes, well, you've dropped me right in it here because we've only just arrived and we haven't really seen anything yet.
1: Well, you'll have to make something up for us now, Bronwyn.
2: Well, I saw some wonderful projections on the walls of those buildings further back and some lovely wildlife and platypus and dancing, and I'm looking forward to... Oh, and yarn bombing up at the Mech.
1: So it's great to see all of the artists and the people of Mackay in getting involved in Illuminate. What do you think it means for Mackay?
2: Well, generally, I mean, we've been going to Illuminate for years. I remember going when we still had it at the Botanic Gardens, which was great because we could walk there. So it's been going for, many, many years. This is the first time we've tried it in the city, and it's kind of spread out. So it's great for the Fitbit because I get my steps up.
1: So that's a great bonus of having it spread around. But we've seen some wonderful installations from amazing artists. We hope you enjoy the rest of your travels around, and we might even get you to give us a report on the night when you're finished.
2: Oh, don't tempt me. I probably will.
1: Thanks, Bronwyn.
0: Thanks very much, Bronwyn, and to Brenton as well for interviewing Bronwyn. And we're going to get back to the music with Little River Band and A Cool Change, and that's very appropriate. I think the temperature's dropping just more than a little.

Perry Underwood singing all about Cupid, who's thrown away his bow and has now got himself a shotgun. So we're broadcasting from Wood Street at the Illuminate extravaganza here. People walking about, cars cruising around, looking at the light shows, and we're having it's all happening. Yes, a dog, big dog came past. You can still come down and join us if you've got the time and the transport. Come and say hello. Now, Tim, you've chosen Gary Moore. Still got the blues. Let's have a listen to Gary.

0: You are listening to 4CRM, your community radio station, as we broadcast live from Wood Street. It's all part of Delhi Bay Illuminate 2026. We just heard Gary Moore and Still Got the Blues. We think that Tim Lancaster from the Blues on Your Wireless program snuck in and slipped that one into the playlist while we were not looking. But a good song all the same. Thanks very much, Tim, for dropping that one in there. We have a lot of listeners around, certainly Mackay and the region, but we have listeners in all sorts of places, Bill, don't we?
1: We certainly do, and we just heard from Eddie Jackson in Tasmania. Now, Eddie Jackson made a great contribution here in Mackay to 4CRM. His great program on a Sunday morning. He's now living in Tasmania, and we miss you, Eddie. We know you're listening. And, of course, as you pointed out in your text just now, Scotch on the Rocks is on hold for this evening, but you're going to make up with it with a wee drop of what's good for you. Good on you, Eddie. Nice to hear from you. All Right Now by Free.

One from Crowded House right there called Don't Stop Now. You are listening to 4CRM as we broadcast live from Wood Street as we celebrate being a part of the Delhi Bay Illuminate for 2026. And talking to lots of people who are wandering out and about this evening and enjoying lots of light installations all over Mackay Central area, the CBD and surrounds. There's quite a few in Wood Street, a couple of installations and lighting features in Wood Street, and then down towards the council, the civic precinct, and also down in front of Canelands as well, and all the way in between. So it's a great evening, a beautiful evening to go for the wander and enjoy some of the installations that you'll find as part of Illuminate. Lots of families out and about and enjoying themselves, and why not? It is a beautiful, beautiful Thursday evening here in Mackay. We're really pleased to be a part of it here at 4CRM. We're enjoying broadcasting live and having a chat to people. So if you're out and about, make sure you do stop by and say g'day to the 4CRM crew. Got a song now from Rick Price. The song is Heaven Knows.

Big number there from Johnny Diesel and the Injectors, Cry in Shame. And we're broadcasting from Wood Street in the CBD this evening from 6 through till about 9 o'clock as part of the Illuminate initiative of the Mackay Regional Council and Dalrymple Bay, for the festival, the Mackay Festival, the annual festival. And people are wandering around looking at the light displays. There have been cars up and down Wood Street all evening. And Brenton's got a lovely pizza. Thank you very much. A lovely chewy pizza. He's been out on the prowl.

You're listening to 4CRM, and we're broadcasting live from Wood Street this very evening as we take part in Dalley Bay Illuminate for 2026. Some amazing installations right across the central part of Mackay. We've been talking a little bit about Wood Street and some of the installations in Wood Street, the one that we're sitting next to, right next to Moss on Wood. And there's also some of the others in Wood Street that you can have a look at, including the Pioneer Shire Council building at 1 Wood Street and also the Wood Street Park. There's installations there. But some of the others up around the Civic Precinct and also around Arts Space, you'll find a lot of the yarn bombing up around there as well. So that's worth checking out. And around the Mackay Regional Council Civic Lawn, there's a number of installations from Amigo and Amigo, the Nightwalkers artworks around there. There's 8 of them in total spread around the different precincts. And some fantastic things to see also in Victoria Street around Bing's. There's more of the Nightwalkers installations there as well. And down at Caneland Park, River Street, and there's some artwork called Shimmer, and that's from the Dreamscape artists and the community, and also some of the Nightwalkers at Canelands as well. It's also the Whitsunday Wealth Festival Hub at Caneland Park. So go and check them all out. There's lots to see, lots to do. The Dalley Bay Illuminate running right the way through until Sunday evening, so you've got plenty of time to come and check it out. We certainly hope you enjoy it when you get to see it, and we hope you're enjoying the music that's coming to you live from Wood Street tonight here on 4CRM. Here's one from The Cutting Crew.

Bronski beat there with Small Town Boy. There's been quite a lot of kids around here, little boys and little girls, and bigger boys and bigger girls this evening, walking around looking at the light show in the Mackay CBD as part of the Mackay Regional Council Festival Illuminate, supported by Dalrymple Bay. Thanks, guys, for that. It's going to be on for the next two or three nights, I think, through till Sunday, if my information is accurate. So we're coming towards the end of our outside broadcast. It's been a very nice evening. We had lots of people talking to us and the cars cruising around, seeing what's going on. Flying in the Face of Love, Neil Finn.

The band is called Loverboy, the song Turn Me Loose. You are listening to 4CRM as we broadcast live from Wood Street. It's all part of Illuminate, Delhi Bay Illuminate for 2026. Night one, you can come along all the way through until Sunday evening and check out the amazing lighting installations that you'll find right throughout the CBD, around the Council Civic Precinct, down around Canelands Park and the front of Canelands, and here in Wood Street where we are this evening. And there's also some in Victoria Street as well, but quite a lot of beautiful installations to see, and lots to learn about the artists and their stories that they are telling as well. We are broadcasting just next to Moss on Wood, and there's one of the installations in between us and Moss on Wood, and certainly worth having a look at as well. Starting to quieten down a little bit now. We had lots of people walking around earlier. Still a few people out and about, but if you're out and about and enjoying the evening, tell your friends and make sure that they get out and do the same over the next few nights. All right, we'll get back to some music. We're going to play one from Midnight Oil right now. We're here through until 9 o'clock, so a little bit of time left. I don't know if we're going to be able to squeeze a bagpipes tune in for Bill. He's starting to shake a little bit, and he's dribbling just a little. I think he's missing his bagpipes on the Thursday night, but we'll see what we can find. But in the meantime, I'm sure he'll enjoy this song from Midnight Oil.

0: Huge number there, Brenton, isn't it? Steve, hasn't it gone down in history, that track, Brenton?
1: It certainly has. It's one of those iconic, recognised songs, that's for sure. Steve Earle, Cophead Road. The next song we're going to play is a pretty good one too, but we'll get to that very shortly. But Bill, it's about a quarter to nine, and it's about time we wrapped it up here from our live broadcast in Wood Street. But it's been a wonderful evening.
0: It certainly has. We've had a great evening. All sorts of people coming past and stopping off and talking to us and looking at the light display all through the CBD. But I think temperature's dropping a bit, Brent, and so I think it's maybe the pizza was very good too, wasn't it?
1: It was a good pizza from Moss on Wood. Excellent.
0: So we're going to wind up and take all this gear back to 171 Victoria Street. And I'll be on air at 6 o'clock in the morning with a big breakfast show, standing in one more time for Colin, who's having a bit of a break. So thanks, guys. Thanks very much for listening, Brent. Thanks for your company this evening.
1: And thank you very much for your company, Bill. And don't forget, if you want to come and have a look at Illuminate, Delhi Bay Illuminate, it's on until Sunday evening. I will be out and about tomorrow night to have a look. I've not seen all of them. I've seen what's in Wood Street, but there's lots more to see. So make sure you do come out. But yes, thanks for your company, Bill, and really enjoyed the evening, and we look forward to doing it again.
0: And Brenton, what's the last track we're going to play before we close it down?
1: So this is probably
0: from
1: a good
0: here
1: song.
0: Anyway. Because we'll switch back to the station.
1: That's
0: the station
1: right.
0: Will keep playing.
1: It will, and there'll be great music to listen to tonight. But one that probably describes us in some ways, Bill. This one is The Highwaymen.

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Well, there's morning melodies, there's the lunchtime tunes, afternoon delights, evening specialty shows. 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

Hello again, I'm Mark O'Neill, and this is Raised on Rock. 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Okay, that was Honky Tonk Woman by the Stones of 45 RPM in 1969. And we've got a whole bunch of stuff from the decade of Mark and the decade of Sassy. Although temporarily, during the show, we'll be going to not only this century, but this year. We're going to start off with a song from the Sweet Freedom album by Uriah Heep, 1973. A song that John Wayne wrote for them. Well, maybe he didn't write it. Maybe they were inspired by him. Pilgrim, here on Raised on Rock.

You know, I consider Mark to be the Pilgrim of Rock, don't you? And you don't ever have to ask, why can't this be love over here like Van Halen? 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

You're listening to Raised on Rock. Turn up your radio. Yeah, the name of the song, but turn up your radio. Master's Apprentices. That was from an EP from 1970, Turn Up Yo. Although I'm playing it from the 30th Anniversary Greatest Hits. Before that, Why Can't This Be Love? Van Halen from 5150, 1986. And we started out with Pilgrim, Uriah Heep from Sweet Freedom, 73. Great album. Okay, let us now go to 1986 once again. ELP, Emerson, Lake, and Powell from their one and only studio album, self-titled. Here is The Score on Raised on Rock.

Wow, we scored on that tune. It was like fireworks. And speaking of fireworks, we're off for Murder in the Skies. It's rock and roll all over you on Raised on Rock with Mark O'Neill and Sassy.

You're listening to Raised on Rock, the Moody Blues, rock and roll over you. From The Other Side of Life, 1986. Before that, Murder in the Skies by Gary Moore. Victims of the Future, 1984. And at the top of the set, The Score by Emerson, Lake, and Powell. Their self-titled album, 1986. Let's now go to an explosive but very short number by Mountain from the Climbing album back in 1970.

hear that tune? Who feels like Mountain's Mississippi Queen? Sassy does. Well, now it's time for Achilles' Last Stand on your home sweet home for rock, Raised on Rock with Mark O'Neill.

0: and another 80s song here on the 80s mixtape, I mean Raised on Rock, as requested by lovely Linda in Ballarat. Home Sweet Home, Motley Crue, 1985, from Theater of Pain. And before that, my favorite Led Zeppelin song, Achilles' Last Stand, from Presence, 1976, of the set. Mississippi Queen by Mountain from Climbing, 1970.
1: It's time for the Raised on Rock New Rock segment. Our motto is, it doesn't have to be old to be classic.
0: Yep, Sassy, you got it. A brand new album by Deep Purple called Splat, with an exclamation mark, has been unleashed. We're going to hear the first three songs from it, and I think it's quite good. Maybe their best in quite a while, and we will hear those three selections right now here on Raised on Rock.

Oh yeah, I am loving the new Deep Purple. And Ian is a bit of an arrogant boy. Yes, that was Gingerbread. She added her bit of sparkle to it. And they all have a bit of El Diablo in them still. Now, time to saddle up for more with the writer, rock writer that is, Mark O'Neill, and me, Sassy.

0: You're listening to Raised on Rock, and that was New Rock, Deep Purple from Splat. We heard the writer, Diablo, the second guitarist, and that was none other than Australia's own Keith Urban. And at the top of the set, Arrogant Boy. Okay, I don't know what's going on, but Sassy is in Studio One, and there's an enormous strawberry shortcake. That, I don't know, is Samantha Stevens going to jump out of it? Well, we'll see. Over to you, Sassy.
1: It's time for the 80s Mixtape Spotlight of the Week with me, Sassy. So let's raise the rock and get this party started. That's right. It's time again to celebrate our favorite night owl. Who is it? So glad you asked. It's Mark. And once again, I have some friends who are joining me every step of the way. So we stop and take time to smell the roses for his birthday. We even have California calling. I know we may have a very special surprise guest message. And speaking of special, here's our very own Australian classic, Cheryl Lee. Then we fly into Little River Band and the Night Owls here on Race on Rock.
2: Many happies, Mark, and congratulations on another trip around the sun. When I grow up, I hope I can be as old as you. Seriously, though, I hope you have a wonderful day full of laughter and love. Oh, from Cheryl Lee.

0: thanks, Shirley. And if you're just joining us, it's Mark's birthday, and we drifted into our celebration spotlight with Little River Band and the Night Owls. It was a hoot, wasn't it? And perfect to pair with Shirley because she interviews everyone, including Glenn Chirac from Little River Band, and that track is from Time Exposure from 1981. Yes, of course we have to have an 80s mixtape spin, don't we? We always do. Now it's time to stop and take time to smell the roses with LJ, Daphne, and Ringo Starr on Raised on Rock.
1: Hi Mark, best birthday wishes from LJ and Daphne. Unfortunately, she's out of town at the moment for work, so she sends her regards. How many years now is it, mate? Oh, I've given up counting. All the best and enjoy yourself. And play me anything you like. Just play it loud, okay? Happy birthday.

0: Oh, Ringo, you are so right. And I'm so glad we are stopping and taking time to wish Mark a very happy birthday, aren't you? And LJ plus Daphne are the icing on the cake. And a delicious segue into Ringo Starr's Stop and Take Time to Smell the Roses, a sweet-smelling tune from 1981 and the Stop and Smell the Roses album. Now, Mark has been playing some Beatles of late and also focused on guitarists, including George Harrison. Yet since Sassy loves the drums, I decided to beat over to Ringo and drum into Mark's birthday even louder. Hooray! Now, Mark, we are with you every step of the way, and so is James, along with some monkeys, here on Raised on Rock.
1: Mark, it's James, the Raised on Rock monkey maniac. I just want to wish you a very happy birthday and a question. How does it feel to be 25?

0: Aren't you glad we stepped into Mark's birthday party? It's way fun, right? And that was Every Step of the Way from 1987's Pool It. Now, James is our resident monkey expert, like he said, and I love diving into them with him. Thanks, James. Wait, do you hear that? It's California calling and our big surprise for Mark.
1: Happy birthday, Mark. Love gingerbread. Hope you're behaving.

0: Can you believe it? I know, the real gingerbread. And thanks to Mr. Gingerbread for recording Her Royal Highness. Anything for Mark, right? And who do you think introduced me to the Beach Boys? Their albums were all over the place. And 8-tracks and cassettes, too. And that was California Calling from 1985. Well, my little beach balls, it's time for us to hit the road. Not to California, no, but back to the Raised on Rock Towers for Mark's after party. And I already see Bev and Beryl. They have the chili dog buffet set up, along with tacos from Gingerbread and banana cream pie from James. Get it? The monkeys. And Cheryl Lee has finally found the coffee. LJ and Daphne have brought up Grandpa from the dungeon for a spin around the dance floor. And now it's time for my wish. Happy birthday, Mark. You're a shining rock star for all of us. We wouldn't be here without you, getting raised on rock every week. Now, stay sassy and stay tuned till next time. And always keep up the great rock. Back to you, birthday boy.
1: Wow. Thank you, Sassy, Cheryl Lee, LJ, Daphne, and oh my goodness, Gingerbread. Yes, I'm behaving, Gingerbread ma'am, and thank you to Mr. Gingerbread. I just don't know what to say, but again, thank you. Okay, let's move on. That was amazing. Let's move on by going to 1974, Spooky Tooth and Fantasy Satisfier, right here on Raised on Rock.

This has been a total satisfier of a show. Thanks, Spooky Tooth. Now this simple sister is ready for three of a perfect pair on Raised on Rock with Mark O'Neill.

You're listening to Raised on Rock, King Crimson and Three of a Perfect Pair, title track from 1984. Before that, Simple Sister, Proko Harum, Broken Barricades, 1971. And at the top of the set, Fantasy Satisfier, Spooky Tooth, from the Mirror, 1974. And yes, Daphne definitely was out of town. She just dropped me off a homemade strawberry rhubarb pie with the secret ingredient that Grandma Walton insisted on, honey. So thank you, Daphne. That pie ain't gonna last long, I'll tell you. Okay, let's move on. 1976, the Crystal Ball album by Styx. Put Me On, here on Raised on Rock.

And that was the Rolling Stones, Playing with Fire, here on Raised on Rock. Before that, Put Me On by Styx from Crystal Ball 76. And it is time to get out of here. And again, thank you to everyone who participated in the birthday segment. That was really gingerbread. My goodness. I'm not going to sleep for a month. Until we meet again, this is Mark O'Neill for Raised on Rock, and on behalf of Sassy and the whole crew, saying, may God be with you and keep on rockin'.

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Retire from work, not from life. 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And they have over 20,000 members just in Queensland. 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U3A, retire from work, not life. 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
1: Good morning, I'm Lee Harrison. The electoral threat posed by One Nation has dominated the opening day of Labor's national conference in Adelaide. Michael Packey reports.
2: The Prime Minister has opened Labor's four-day conference, which helps decide policy positions ahead of the next election. But the overarching theme was One Nation and its leader, Pauline Hanson. Anthony Albanese says he knows many Australians are doing it tough, but argues his government is helping ease cost-of-living pressures. He maintains Conservative parties focus on grievance rather than solutions.
3: None of them have anything new or anything positive to offer our country.
2: Opposition leader Angus Taylor is also in town visiting small business owners at Adelaide Central Market.
4: Not far away from here, the Labor Party is having its conference, and the Labor Party is talking to itself.
2: While the economy has dominated day one, gambling reform will be the focus of day two. Michael Packey, Adelaide.
1: The Prime Minister has also announced the creation of a Fair Work Court at the Labor Conference. Specialist judges with experience in workplace relations will sit on the court and work alongside the Fair Work Commission to speed up dispute resolution. But some industry groups argue the added layer of bureaucracy won't fix Australia's overly complex industrial relations system. Origin Energy has apologised for a data security incident, confirming someone gained unauthorised access to customer records. The power provider is working to understand the total number of customers affected after a hacker claimed to have accessed the information of up to 2 million people. Origin says those affected are being contacted and offered support. A woman will spend more than 11 years in a Taiwanese prison after poisoning her Queensland boyfriend. Georgia Condek reports.
5: Alex Shorey was 24 and living in Taiwan, undertaking a Chinese language exchange program and in an on-again, off-again relationship with the woman in her 40s. In 2023, he planned to cut off contact with Yang Qinping before returning to Queensland. But Yang reportedly laced his food and drink with rat poison at least three times. According to local media, in one instance, she created a form refusing Shorey's admission into intensive care. His father managed to intervene and organised a medical charter to bring his son home. Alex's parents say the flight back to Brisbane saved their son's life. Georgia Condek, Brisbane.
1: And an online retailer is being taken to court, accused of making false connections to victims of the Bondi terror attack. Fair Trading is seeking financial penalties against Bondi United, alleging it told customers it would donate a portion of its clothing sales to victims of the shooting. The website has since been shut down. This is Air News. You don't get many 10-goal turnarounds in AFL football, but last night's win by Collingwood in Adelaide was one of them. Terry Daniel reports.
6: It was a masterclass from Nick Dacos, Craig McRae and Collingwood as they turned a 27-point deficit in the first half into a 34-point win at the Adelaide Oval. Dacos was superb with 39 disposals. He told Fox Footy the whole team came back attacking during quarter three.
7: Yeah, this group's got great belief, and I feel like the last few weeks, we've said when we're down, we want to go back at teams and get even more attacking. And at the moment, it's paying off. We know there'll be games where it doesn't, but tonight was a great example, and it was nice to get the win.
6: Final score, Collingwood 16-12, 108, defeating the Adelaide Crows 11-8, 74. Terry Daniel, Air Sport.
1: In rugby league, Thomas Jenkins has become the highest single-season try-scorer in Panthers history in their 24-18 victory over the Eels. Penrith trailed by 6 points at half-time, the winger's moment coming in the 69th minute.
8: Little kick over the top, there's plenty of space, Yongi's not getting there, and Jenkins has the record! Most tries in a single season for a Panther, 26. In 2026.
1: And more concerning news regarding LIV Golf. The LIV Golf finale in Michigan, due to be staged next month, is set to be cancelled. The Rebel League is trying to secure funding for next season. Australian Independent Radio News.
6: 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Eligibility is around older homes and lower income households.
9: Right. You got that little announcement twice. I'm actually going to bring you the weather in a couple of minutes, but it is a beautiful morning. The sun is not really quite up yet, but it's dawning. And so we're going to play Richie Havens' Here Comes the Sun, and I'll tell you all about the weather after Richie.

Richie Havens with the Lennon McCartney song, Here Comes the Sun. It's been done by a number of people, but that was a good version. Well done, Richie. And looking way to the east, you'll see the sun's not quite up yet, but the beautiful glow that it produces in that sort of dawn, what we call dawn, yeah. Let's have a look at the official weather forecast for today. Central Coast and Whit Sundays for Friday, which is today. The chance of fog early this morning. I didn't see any on the way in. Mostly sunny afternoon, light winds becoming southeast 15 to 25 kilometres an hour in the morning, then becoming light in the evening. Temperature range 12 to 24 degrees. In the CBD at the moment, 13.5 degrees. Feels like 11.8. I never understand how they work that out. So welcome to the Big Breakfast Show here on Community Radio Mackay 4CRM. My name is Bill. And I'm with you through till 9 o'clock, sitting in for Colin, who's having a bit of a break. And then, of course, at 9 o'clock, the ladies will be in with the Friday Request Show. Now, here's quite a special track. It's a slow, quiet track. Sinead O'Connor and Peggy Gordon. It is a masterpiece.

Max Meriton, the Meteors, Western Union man. Western Union probably doesn't mean a lot to people in Australia, but in the States, and certainly historically, they were a commercial company that offered a telegram service. And Max Meriton, the Meteors, really wanted to take advantage of that. Gosh, 20 minutes already gone in the Big Breakfast Show here on Community Radio Mackay 4CRM. My name is Bill. With you through till about 9 o'clock, the sky in the east is beginning to lighten up. Aussie Crawl and Indisposed.

0: 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Search Play On. 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
1: Station sponsor.

So in the middle there, we had the Drifters like Sister and Brother. And that last one was Calling America by Electric Light Orchestra, ELO. And talking of light, thanks to Uncle Festa for setting up our outside broadcast last night in Wood Street. We had a great time, Tim and Brenton and myself, talking to all the people who were looking at the Illuminate initiative, which is around the town for the next couple of nights in the CBD. If you get a chance, come in, bring the kids in the prams or walking, wander around in the cars. A great light show put on by Mackay Regional Council and supported by Dalrymple Bay. Thanks, guys, for that. Just excellent. We had a good evening. And some nice pizza into the bargain. Thanks, Brenton. Diana Ross is going to sing the theme from Mahogany. Do you know where you're going to? And when you've worked out where you're going to, make sure you haven't left the keys to the front door in the pants you had on last night.

Suspicions by Eddie Rabbit. I wonder if he ever says, "Yeah, what's up, Doc?" Let's not go there. And Elton John agonizing over the fact that sorry seems to be the hardest word. It is 6:43 on the Big Breakfast Show here on Community Radio Mackay for Sierra. My name is Bill, with you through till 9 o'clock. Now, I'm going to, request show will come on at 9 o'clock. The folks with the request, my name is Bill, with you through till 9 o'clock. Now, I'm going to, request show.

Stuck in the middle with you with Steeler's Wheel. Now, one of the members of Steeler's Wheel was Jerry Rafferty, the late Jerry Rafferty, sadly, a Scotsman and of Baker Street fame, Jerry Rafferty. And I can remember early in his career, he was a member of the duo there you go, with Billy Connolly called the Humble Bums. And I can remember watching them in my hometown of Stirling as a young fella, and they were really funny. And they were supporting Peter Sarsted at that concert. Peter Sarsted of Where Do You Go to My Lovely Fame. It is 6:55 on the Big Breakfast Show here on Community Radio Mackay for Sierra. My name is Bill, with you through till about 9 o'clock. We're going to play up to the 7 o'clock news with ABBA and Voulez-Vous. Would you like in French? And I'll be back with you after the news. Voulez-vous?

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1: Good morning, I'm Lee Harrison. Global oil prices are surging, with the price of Brent crude climbing above $100 a barrel for the first time since May. The surge has been driven by news Houthi rebels have attacked oil tankers in the Red Sea, with markets reacting to news a second key export is now being disrupted. Military analyst Sean Bell has told Sky News UK it's another way Iran and its proxies can exert pressure on the US.
2: Actually, Iran's doing here is they had claimed they were attacking US facilities, military facilities around the region. Now, this has got nothing to do with the US military. This is all about attacking global energy supplies because it knows that actually that's a vulnerability for President Trump.
1: One Nation leader Pauline Hanson has written to the opposition leader, urging him to support new laws targeting foreign fighters attempting to return to Australia. 13 Australian men linked to ISIS are believed to be trying to leave custody in Iraq and come to Australia. There are constitutional limits around a government's ability to prevent a citizen returning, but News Corp reports Ms. Hanson wants to strengthen counter-terrorism laws to the extent allowed by the Constitution. Labor's National Conference is entering its second day, with the government to increase AUKUS spending. Michael Packey reports.
3: More than 2,000 Labor members are gathered here in Adelaide as the party's policy conference continues. AUKUS is a contentious issue for some of Labor's rank and file and former MPs like Peter Garrett, who believe the defence project is too expensive and that we shouldn't be building nuclear-powered submarines. But the debate is passing them by, with the federal government to pour another $4.6 billion to enhance South Australia's shipbuilding capacity, taking the total government commitment to the Osborne facility to $8.5 billion, supporting more than 1,000 jobs. Michael Packey, Adelaide.
1: More than 13,000 people have signed a petition calling for a royal commission into the killings of women and girls. Victim support services say domestic violence is out of control after four women were recently killed in the space of just 4 days. Australian Femicide Watch founder Sherelle Moody says systemic failures need to be addressed.
4: We need this truth-telling, we need a reckoning on male violence, and we're not going to get that unless we have a real national conversation, a real focus, just really go at it as hard as possible. How do we make this a cultural change across the country?
1: And a man's been charged, accused of using artificial intelligence to create fake sexually explicit posters of women and displaying them in locations across southeast Queensland. The posters allegedly featured victims' full names, social media handles and employment details, and falsely identified them as sex workers. To date, 8 victims have been identified, with the 52-year-old to face court next month. This is Air News. The Penrith Panthers are back in the winner's circle after last night's NRL. Terry Daniel reports.
5: Round 21 of the NRL season has kicked off with the Parramatta Eels hosting the Penrith Panthers in the Western Sydney Derby. The Panthers came from behind, being 12-6 at half-time, to defeat Parramatta 24 points to 12. They now go 4 points clear at the top of the table once again. Penrith captain Isaiah Yeo telling Nine the Panthers escaped with a win but looked far best, including 2 sin bins.
6: So it's probably been the most perfect month for us. I think we've lost a few that we're disappointed with. I thought off the back of last week I was really happy with our resilience for the most part, but we didn't start well, down to 12 twice, which is disappointing. But I thought actually how we started the second half with 12, the police helped set up that second half for us. That was nice.
5: Next up in round 21, the Newcastle Knights play the Sydney Roosters in Newcastle. And the late game, the South Sydney Rabbitohs are up against the Melbourne Storm at Stadium Australia. Terry Daniel, Air Sport.
1: The Magpies have continued their impressive record at Adelaide Oval, beating the Crows by 34 points. Bo McCreary taking Collingwood over 100 points for just the fourth time this season in a dominant final quarter.
7: Mick Stay with the little fend off, and then over the top, McCreary. McCreary the dasher, round the corner, loves a goal, loves a celebration.
1: That call on Fox Footy. And Sam Constance has been named in a Cricket Australia 11 to play Bangladesh in a three-day tour match. Australian Independent Radio News.
5: 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Call us on 0412 112 812 regarding the subsidised Queensland Government Housing Resilience Program funding for cyclone roller shutters. Eligibility is around older homes and lower income households.
8: Let's have a look at the official weather forecast for today. Central Coast and wet Sundays. The chance of fog early this morning. I certainly didn't see any myself on the way in an hour or so ago. Mostly sunny afternoon. Light winds becoming southeast 15 to 25 kilometres an hour in the morning, then becoming light in the evening. Temperature range 12 to 24 degrees Celsius. Currently in the CBD, 13.6. Not any wind at all up there in the fronds of palm, the palm trees. She's still asleep. And the sun is coming up in the east, which it does. Just a beautiful morning. And looking up into the sky, not a single cloud. It really is truly blue.

The Crowdies, of course, with Mean to Me. There seems to be a bit of meanness going around the world at the moment. We need to just take a big breath and simmer down. Joe Walsh with Rocky Mountain Way before The Crowdies. It is 7:15 on The Big Breakfast Show here on Community Radio Mackay 4CRM. My name is Bill, standing in for Colin, who's having a bit of a break. Now, you know, we've got a website. 4CRM has a website, as you might imagine. Have you visited it? 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Listen live if you happen to be going away, if you're going to be somewhere else in Australia or even overseas at the North Pole. You can dial in. If you've got internet, you can dial into 4CRM and listen to us. Our signal's been going out into space for on its way to 34 years now at the speed of light. So it's gone a long, long way right to the edge of the solar system in that time. If you had good enough equipment, you could hear us, but today's program would take a bit to get there. Sandy from Bekasia, I've got this one for you. Mac Davis, Stop and Smell the Roses. And Coral, I've got John Denver for you in a few tracks' time. Good morning, ladies.

The very talented Manhattan transfer there with Trickle Trickle. And before that, Church with Unguarded Moment. Get a few of those. If I've got an unguarded moment, I can press the wrong button and you will be the first to know about it. It is 7:26. If you're on your way to work, you better get moving, Heather. I'll play your track soon, Heather. Yes, absolutely. Coral, you wanted to hear John Denver. Always one of my favourites. Take Me Home, Country Road. I've got an hour and a half still here on the Big Breakfast Show on Community Radio Mackay, 4CRM, before I can go home, but John Denver's going to sing about it anyway. Cheers, Coral.

From his very early days, Michael Jackson and his massive hit Ben, which was all about his pet rat. There you go. 7:33 on the Big Breakfast Show here on Community Radio Mackay for CRM. It's another 90 minutes yet before the request program starts, but have a think of what you might ring into the ladies on. I'll give you the number now, just slowly, 49531411. 49531411. I personally find if I hear phone numbers on the radio, I can't write them down in time. So there you go. Jim and Caroline, you have been in touch and you're interested to hear the Bee Gees' Morning of My Life. Good morning, Jim and Caroline.

Survivor and the Eye of the Tiger. Interesting, I was talking to some people who've got a little boy, he's three, and they took him to the zoo, and he's been having nightmares about tigers ever since. There you go. The Bee Gees before that, Jim and Caroline, The Morning of My Life. 7:40 on the Big Breakfast Show here on Community Radio Mackay, 4CRM. Are you thinking of the songs you're going to phone in to on 49531411? The ladies will be here pretty soon. They'll write them down and put them to air. That's after 9 o'clock. Heather, I know that you're at work. Heather, is Di with you? Heather, this one's for you.

The cars and let's go. It is 10 to 8 on the Big Breakfast Show here on Community Radio Mackay 4CRM. Let's go with the Monkees.

Ryan Paris with Dolce Vita. I think that's Italian. I can't speak Italian. Sometimes I know spaghetti English pretty good either. There you go. 7.53 on the Big Breakfast Show on Community Radio Mackay 4CRM. Coming up towards the 8 o'clock news, we're going to go up there with the Beach Boys, one of the biggest bands in the world, Barbara Ann, and Steps 5678, and I'll talk to you after the 8 o'clock news. The Beach Boys, Barbara Ann.

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1: This is Air News Queensland. I'm Lee Harrison. A Queensland man has been charged, accused of using artificial intelligence to make sexually explicit images of women. Lachlan Gray reports.
2: An investigation was launched after police became aware of a number of posters plastered around public venues across the southeast, depicting the faces of at least eight women superimposed onto bodies involved in sexually explicit acts. The posters allegedly featured the victims' full names, social media handles, and employment details, as well as false claims identifying them as sex workers. Following an extensive investigation, a search warrant was issued at a Cleveland address on Wednesday, where officers allegedly seized several electronic devices, printers, and pre-prepared AI-generated posters, as well as three firearms, an electronic control weapon, and ammunition. A 52-year-old man has been charged with 43 offences. He's due to appear in court next month. Lachlan Gray reporting.
1: A coroner's heard that a helicopter pilot in a fatal mid-air collision on the Gold Coast was likely impaired by cocaine, alcohol and a lack of sleep in the days leading up to the disaster. More from Peter Jones.
3: SeaWorld Helicopters pilot Ashley Jenkinson and three tourists were killed when his aircraft struck another chopper near the theme park on January 2, 2023. Aviation medicine expert Geoffrey Brock has told the Queensland coroner, Carol Lee, the inquest had reinforced his initial opinion that the 40-year-old was likely mildly impaired. Mr. Brock said there was additional information that led him to believe he was under considerable emotional distress. Witnesses at the coroner inquest testified they saw Jenkinson snorting cocaine and drinking 12 beers and whiskey at a New Year's Eve party. The inquest is due to conclude with family statements today. Peter Jones, Air News.
1: And a magistrate's declined to hear a guilty plea from a woman accused of defrauding dozens of brides. Steve Barker explains.
4: Magistrate Terence Brown declined to finalise a case yesterday because he was concerned he couldn't apply adequate punishment. Dominique Rowland, along with Alison Davies, are accused of defrauding more than 60 customers at a Cairns bridal shop. It's alleged underhanded practices involving stringing along desperate brides who are still without their wedding dresses right up to their big day. The magistrate adjourned the case for committal proceedings so the charge could be heard at a later date by a judge in the district court, which has greater sentencing powers than 3 years jail. Steve Barker, Air News.
1: And a Gold Coast community campaign to save their local library has paid off. The Burley Heads Library was slated for closure but will remain open after the acting mayor approved a temporary joint funding deal. Residents are now pushing for the facility to permanently stay. To sport now, the Lions are riding high on a six-game winning streak heading into Sunday afternoon's home clash against the Power. Despite Port Adelaide sitting 15th on the ladder, Brisbane coach Chris Fagan is expecting a hard contest.
5: If you look at expected score this year, which is a stat we all talk about these days, I think Port Adelaide should have won 11 games. They've lost a lot of games by not much against very, very good teams. They pushed Fremantle all game. We're aware of the fact that they're in very good form.
1: And 19-year-old Javen Andrews is poised to make his NRL debut this weekend. The Queensland age grade star's expected to come off the bench for West Tigers against Canberra in round 21. This is Air News Queensland.
6: 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Eligibility is around older homes and lower income households.
7: So let's have a look at the official weather forecast for today. Central Coast and Whit Sundays. There was the chance of a bit of fog earlier on this morning. I think most of that should have gone. Mostly sunny day, especially in the afternoon. Light winds becoming 15 to 25 kilometres an hour in the morning, then becoming lighter in the evening. Temperature range 12 to 24 degrees Celsius. Now at the airport, it is 14.6, and in the CBD, 15.1, a degree or so warmer in the CBD, which it usually sort of evens up during the day. Looking out the window here at 171 Victoria Street, big blue sky. The sun is up, of course. Everyone can see that. Very, very little breeze up there in the fronds of Palm, the palm tree. Just a beautiful winter's day. One thing you might do with it is go along to the Mackay Regional Botanic Gardens. If you've not been there, go and pay them a visit. And there is a group called the Friends of the Mackay Regional Botanic Garden. You can go online and join. I certainly did. I'm a friend of the Mackay Regional Botanic Garden, and we have a lot of fun there. The one thing we can't do is promise you a rose garden.

Quirky little song there from Lily Allen, The Fear. And before the quirky Lily, Darryl Braithwaite and It's You. Yes, you. It is you. Just having a look at the weather. It's crept up to 15.6 degrees Celsius in the Mackay CBD. I had a look at Canberra. What do you think the temperature in Canberra is right now? You'd be right if you said 1 degree. Bob in Andergrove, this one's for you, Bob. I know you like Roy Orbison. So do I. And if I press that button, it'll play better.

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Young Rascals with a cruisy little tune there, Groovin', and John Farnham before that with That's Freedom. Listen, if you're going away, be sure to come back.

Coming up in just a moment, today's horoscope here on 4CRM. It's Friday, the 24th of July, 2026. Aries. As always, tomorrow, so just concentrate on what must be done today. Taurus. It's time to review those short and long-term goals to ensure you're still on track. Gemini. Channel any frustrations you might be experiencing into something fun. Cancer. Are you taking more than you're giving in the relationship? Leo. Once you get going this morning, your energy and enthusiasm will be unstoppable. Virgo. Get advice before selling those shares. Is it really a good time to sell? Libra. The going could get tough, so focus on the goal and the happiness it will bring. Scorpio. Engaging in spiritual pursuits will bring some peace and harmony. Sagittarius. Your expertise may be called upon to resolve a dilemma. Capricorn. You need to harness that energy and complete a project you've been putting off. Aquarius. It's important you give your partner room to breathe. Pisces. Family and financial matters need careful handling today. And that's today's horoscope. Join us again tomorrow morning at the same time for today's horoscope here on 4CRM, your community station.

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Gloria Gaynor, she with the big voice, absolutely certain she's going to survive. Good on you, Gloria. And before that, we heard Don Partridge and Rosie. Don Partridge, I actually met Don Partridge in a pub in England. We had just a beer together, regular guy, with one big hit with Rosie. He's gone now, is Don, but nice guy, and it was good to talk to him. It is 8:42 on the Big Breakfast Show here on Community Radio Mackay 4CRM. And Pommy Phil, thank you, Pommy Phil. He's sitting up here. Tim's out there preparing for the request program at 9 o'clock. You can ring in on 49531411 with your songs. I hope you're thinking of what you're going to ring in on. But Pommy Phil's brought me a very nice cappuccino. Thanks, mate. The Bad Loves and Caroline.

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It is 8:51 on the Big Breakfast Show on Community Radio Mackay. My name is Bill, and I'll be off air at 9 o'clock. We're moving through to the request program. Now, I hope you've jotted down some requests. You can ring in on 49531411. Jenny's on the phone there. She's waiting for the phone to ring. She'll be writing down the requests. And Tim, I think, is going to be on air after me to bring all those requests to the air. So give them a ring. Beautiful, beautiful day. The temperature in the CBD has crept up to 17.8. Just a magnificent winter's day. No wind up there in the fronds of the palm tree. Still snoozing. And 1 degree in Canberra. Good luck to them. The Clash and Rock the Casbah.

from the 1982 album Lost in Love. That was Clash, 1982 album Combat Rock and Rock the Casbah. I'm not sure what a Casbah is. I need to go to Wikipedia or maybe artificial intelligence and find out what a Casbah is. So that's the Big Breakfast Show over for this Friday. I will be back on Monday doing the Monday lunchtime show from midday. Tune in, and I'll be doing the Big Breakfast Show again next Wednesday morning. We're going to play up to the 9 o'clock news with Air Supply from the 1980 album Lost in Love and Lost in Love. And the request show coming in after 49531411, Air Supply.

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1: Good morning, I'm Lee Harrison. The 2026 Commonwealth Games are officially underway, with King Charles addressing the opening ceremony in Glasgow. Flag bearer Nina Kennedy and baton bearer Tim Hodge led the Aussie contingent into the arena before a star-studded show, which also featured the Loch Ness Monster. Marking the start of more than 10 days of competition, the King expressed his pride in what the event means for millions.
2: Seeing the batons arrive into Scotland today, carried by inspiring athletes and para-athletes, reminds us once again that the Commonwealth is a unique and extraordinary family of nations.
1: The federal government is injecting another $4.6 billion into the AUKUS defence project on day two of Labor's national conference. The funds will go to the Osborne shipyards, helping to build nuclear-powered submarines. Some Labor members argue the economics of AUKUS don't stack up, but outgoing party president Wayne Swan says it's a critical investment.
3: The international environment has never been more threatening, so we have to build our defence force up. Labor has been building submarines and other ships in South Australia for very many years, and it's made in Australia. It's a very important part of our program.
1: Pauline Hanson is urging the coalition to partner with One Nation to draft tough new counter-terrorism laws. The One Nation leader wrote to opposition leader Angus Taylor following revelations that 13 Australian men with links to ISIS could soon attempt to come home. Currently, there are limitations on what the government can do to prevent a citizen from returning. Economists say the Reserve Bank will be closely monitoring next week's inflation figures to decide whether to lift the official cash rate. The ABS's release of the June job figures shows the labour market remains tight, meaning wages growth is higher than the RBA's inflation target. A Queensland man has been charged, accused of using artificial intelligence to make sexually explicit images of women. Lachlan Gray reports.
4: An investigation was launched after police became aware of a number of posters plastered around public venues across the southeast, depicting the faces of at least eight women superimposed onto bodies involved in sexually explicit acts. The posters allegedly featured the victims' full names, social media handles, and employment details, as well as false claims identifying them as sex workers. Following an extensive investigation, a search warrant was issued at a Cleveland address on Wednesday, where officers allegedly seized several electronic devices, printers, and pre-prepared AI-generated posters, as well as three firearms, an electronic control weapon, and ammunition. A 52-year-old man has been charged with 43 offences. He's due to appear in court next month. Lachlan Gray reporting.
1: And calls and messages to the Kids Helpline are up 26%. The organisation's warning it can't meet demand from children in imminent danger, claiming kids as young as eight are suicidal. This is Air News. You don't get many 10-goal turnarounds in AFL football, but last night's win by Collingwood in Adelaide was one of them. Terry Daniel reports.
5: It was a masterclass from Nick Dacos, Craig McRae and Collingwood as they turned a 27-point deficit in the first half into a 34-point win at the Adelaide Oval. Dacos was superb with 39 disposals. He told Fox Footy the whole team came back attacking during quarter three.
6: Yeah, this group's got great belief, and I feel like the last few weeks we've said when we're down we want to go back at teams and get even more attacking, and at the moment it's paying off. We know there'll be games where it doesn't, but tonight was a great example, and it was nice to get the win.
5: Final score, Collingwood 16-12, 108, defeating the Adelaide Crows 11-8, 74. Terry Daniel, Air Sport.
1: In rugby league, Thomas Jenkins has become the highest single-season try-scorer in Panthers history in their 24-18 victory over the Eels. Penrith trailed by 6 points at half-time, the winger's moment coming in the 69th minute.
7: Little kick over the top, there's plenty of space, a young he's not getting there, and Jenkins has the record! Most tries in a single season for a Panther! 26 in 2026.
1: And more concerning news regarding LIV Golf. The LIV Golf finale in Michigan, due to be staged next month, is set to be cancelled. The Rebel League is trying to secure funding for next season. Australian Independent Radio News. Good morning, I'm Lee Harrison. The 2026 Commonwealth Games are officially underway with King Charles.
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8: Today's weather, folks, we're touch over 18 degrees. At the moment, heading for a high of 24. We have light winds becoming southeast, 15 to 25 kilometres an hour in the morning, then becoming light in the evening. Thanks very much to Bill for filling in for Colin on the Friday breakfast. It's time now for the request line. I'm Tim Lancaster and I'm filling in for Maxie. Our first request this morning is from Tyson at TNT Flooring. Mary Had a Little Lamb from Stevie Ray Vaughan.
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8: Now we're having Mary Had a Little Lamb.

0: Stevie Ray Vaughan, Mary Had a Little Lamb, for Tyson at TNT Flooring. Here's one for Shirley. Good morning, Shirley. Thanks for ringing in again. This is Willie Nelson with Flyboy.
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3: Good morning, I'm Lee Harrison.
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3: up.
4: Weather update is brought to you by Roller Shutters and Blinds Mackay.
0: I'm getting there. Just be patient. Here we are, Willie Nelson, the Flyboy and the Kid. I'll get these buttons under control.

There you go, Shirley. Willie Nelson, the Flyboy and the Kid. We've got a request from Neil. Neil's been away in Sydney. Why would you leave Mackay and go to Sydney? Because his grandkids are there. Neil's requested two songs, Eddie Dalton, Cheap Red Wine, and Darius Rucker, Beers and Sunshine.

couple of great choices from Neil. Eddie Dalton and Darius Rucker. We've got one now for Billy G. Don McLean with Vincent. Starry

0: Billy G. Great choice, mate. Vincent from Don McLean. We've had a call from Coral. Good morning, Coral. How's your day been? It's only just started, hasn't it? John Denver, Grandma's Feather Bed, and John Denver, The Eagle and the Hawk, for Coral.
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Britney Spears just snuck in there. Unbelievable. With Girl in the Mirror. That was for Shirley. Shirley wanted Britney Elise, but I'm sorry, Shirley, we could not find it. Now, Coral, this is for you, Coral. You've been waiting there in suspense. Britney snuck in before John Denver, Grandma's Feather Bed, and the Eagle and the Hawk. For you, Coral.

That was Gladys Knight and the Pips. That was requested by Pommy Phil. I heard it through the grapevine, and it snuck in there in front of John Denver, the Eagle and the Hawk, for Coral. Here it is now, Coral.

0: The new Queensland government is helping kids get active and play their favourite sport with $200 play-on sports vouchers. There's heaps of sports to play all across Queensland in winter or summer for families with kids aged 5 to 17. Search play-on. Authorised by the Queensland Government, Brisbane.
1: 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Well done, Billy.
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That was for Billy G. Got another one coming up for you soon, Billy. TNT Flooring, one of our valued sponsors. Cherie from Tour to TNT Flooring has asked for two songs. CW Stone King, Get on the Floor, very appropriate, Cherie, and Passion Pit, Take a Walk. 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

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Okay, but you can hear me all the time on 4CRM.

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Take a walk into the shop, and then you'll be able to walk all over them for a deal. Billy G, Tie a Yellow Ribbon. It's Dawn with Tony Orlando helping them out.

That was for Billy G, Tie a Yellow Ribbon. We're heading up to news time, folks, 10 o'clock news. To take us there, John Denver, leaving on a jet plane, and Santana. Well, all right.

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1: This is Air News Queensland. I'm Lee Harrison. A Queensland man has been charged, accused of using artificial intelligence to make sexually explicit images of women. Lachlan Gray reports.
2: An investigation was launched after police became aware of a number of posters plastered around public venues across the southeast, depicting the faces of at least eight women superimposed onto bodies involved in sexually explicit acts. The posters allegedly featured the victims' full names, social media handles, and employment details, as well as false claims identifying them as sex workers. Following an extensive investigation, a search warrant was issued at a Cleveland address on Wednesday, where officers allegedly seized several electronic devices, printers, and pre-prepared AI-generated posters, as well as three firearms, an electronic control weapon, and ammunition. A 52-year-old man has been charged with 43 offences. He's due to appear in court next month. Lachlan Gray reporting.
1: A coroner's heard that a helicopter pilot in a fatal mid-air collision on the Gold Coast was likely impaired by cocaine, alcohol and a lack of sleep in the days leading up to the disaster. More from Peter Jones.
3: SeaWorld Helicopters pilot Ashley Jenkinson and three tourists were killed when his aircraft struck another chopper near the theme park on January 2, 2023. Aviation medicine expert Geoffrey Brock has told the Queensland coroner, Carol Lee, the inquest had reinforced his initial opinion that the 40-year-old was likely mildly impaired. Mr. Brock said there was additional information that led him to believe he was under considerable emotional distress. Witnesses at the coronial inquest testified they saw Jenkinson snorting cocaine and drinking